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4: 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But until then, we've got lots of fun coming up. You gotta love the 80s with INXS, a song that started it all, a Tales from the Attic about one of the weirder Hall of Fames that I'm in. And finally, Movie Music Madness from a horror comedy. So let's get to it.
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0: time to travel back to one very dynamic decade. You gotta love the 80s. In Alice's Attic. 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
1: INXS formed in Sydney in 1977. By 1982, they had released two albums in Australia and were well known there, but they just couldn't attract the international interest. So the band made a decision. They would fund their own demo with the intention of getting an international record deal. The song they recorded was The One Thing, and it worked. Suddenly, they had major labels in Europe and the USA, and they were recording their first big release, Shabu Shaba. The One Thing hit it big in the USA, so they toured America for the first time, opening for Adam and the Ants. That's a good bill right there. Adam and the Ants and INXS, pretty good. So, here's the song that started it all, 1983's The One Thing from INXS.

0: We'll be back with more Alice Cooper next. Alice's Attic with Alice Cooper.
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2: Tonight's tale is about one of the stranger Hall of Fames that I'm part of, the International Knife Throwers Hall of Fame. In 2012, I was inducted into it, and yes, this is a real organization. They were founded in 1995 in Austin, Texas, and they recognize excellence in the sport of knife throwing. I was inducted as a celebrity honoree, not as an active knife thrower, even though I'm awfully good. My knife throwing skills are deadly. One of the guys came down to the show, and I was throwing knives. He used to get us our whips for the stage, because we used whip in two or three different things, in a Go to Hell song. And he watched me throwing knives, and he says, "You know, you're as good as any of the competitors." And I went, "Well, I just had to do it for fun." And he says, no, I think that you belong in this, and it's very cool. So anyways, if you need a knife in the back, drop me a line at alice@aliceisattic.com. Movie Music Madness is coming up right after this. Quick break, so stay right where you are.
0: Alice will be right back.
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1: 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Clear skies tonight, low 40 for a low. Sunshine tomorrow, a little bit cooler than it was today, mid-50s. 37 for a low Monday night, and sunshine back into the low 60s on Tuesday.
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Movie Music Madness with Alice is minutes away. 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
1: The 2019 movie Guns Akimbo is a horror comedy featuring none other than Harry Potter himself, Daniel Radcliffe. He plays a mild-mannered video game developer who wakes up to find guns bolted to his hands. Critics describe the movie as bubblegum hyperviolence. Not surprising from the New Zealand director Jason Leigh Howden, whose previous film was Deathgasm, a horror comedy about a teenage metal band that accidentally summons demons. And while most of Guns Akimbo features industrial metal on the soundtrack, somehow Sweet's Ballroom Blitz made it in there. I never saw this movie, but now I want to. So here's Ballroom Blitz from Guns Akimbo.

0: There's more Alice Cooper coming sooner than later. Alice's Attic with Alice Cooper.
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0: KLT's Garage. I'm Terry Ray. Tonight we welcome the return of Lori and the Darlings. Welcome, you guys.
1: Thank you.
2: Hey.
0: All right, and we have drummer Eric. Hi, Eric.
3: Hello.
0: And guitarist Roger with a D.
2: No D.
0: Oh, I thought you said it was with a D.
2: Ixnay on the E day.
0: So Roger, it's not Rodger.
2: It's not Rodger.
0: Roger.
3: Or Roger.
2: Like Dodiger.
0: And Lori, who one of my favorite vocalists, actually.
1: Oh, thank you.
0: Yeah, you guys have won awards since you were here last time.
3: Yes. Yeah, yes we did. Review Music Awards.
0: Okay, what was the award for?
3: We won three of them. One was Best, I think, Folk Video? Mm-hmm. Oh, no, Best Blues Video.
0: Yep.
3: That's the one I have stashed in my house. You guys all have one in here. We shared them all.
0: Ah.
3: Lori, do you remember the one you have?
1: Isn't it New Songwriter or Best...
3: Best New Artist?
1: Best
2: one
1: new
2: of them
1: artist?
2: Was like Best New Album or something.
1: Best New Album.
3: Best New Album, Best New Artist, and then Best Music Video.
0: Nice.
3: Yeah.
0: Well, it's very believable. You guys are awesome.
3: Thank you.
0: Yeah, yeah. And so you have a new release out?
3: That's
0: you
3: right. We just released it less than a month ago.
0: And what's it called?
3: Main Street.
0: Ah, well, let's hear that very first song, Main Street, which has got... You guys are doing some awesome backing vocals on this song.
1: Yes,
0: right?
1: They are.
3: Thanks
0: yeah.
3: for noticing.
0: Yeah, well, I did. I noticed right away because I didn't hear that in other songs that I noticed, but I noticed it.
2: I think this is the first one, right? Yeah. First one with R.
1: Return New Pages.
0: Okay. Well, I picked up on it. Look at that.
2: We got to carry our weight, I guess.
0: Yeah. No more slacking. Tell me about that song.
1: The first one is Main Street 54.
0: Mm-hmm.
1: And actually, the reason it's named that is because I do a lot of scratch tracks on my phone. And I don't know if you ever had an iPhone, but it labels all your voice memos by the address you're at. And I lived on Main Street at the time. So that was like the 54th scratch track on that street that I put on my phone. And I don't know. I think it was Eric's idea. Like, that's a cool title for the song. Let's just keep it that. So
0: yeah.
1: And it's fitting because it's the street I was leaving.
2: But she would send us scratch tracks and stuff, and they all had like the Main Street label on them. So when she said that the song name was like Main Street 54, I'm like, don't you have like eight songs named?
1: Yeah.
2: So I could never figure out which song it was.
1: Yeah.
3: And it's funny because you wrote them all on most of these songs on Main Street, but
1: yes, that's true.
3: The song is about you leaving Main Street and moving from Tawas to Detroit area to pursue this.
0: Yeah. Okay, very cool. All right, Main Street 54. We're joined tonight by Lori and the Darlings on KLT's Garage.

0: It is KLT's Garage. Those background vocals, man, just steal the show. That is, very nice,
1: Thank
0: fellas.
1: Thank you.
0: It is KLT's Garage. Laura, you have an amazing voice. Are you classically trained, or did you just wake up one day and you had it?
2: No, not at all. I didn't really ever consider myself a singer. I still do, a songwriter.
0: Okay.
2: But my stepmother was an amazing classically trained vocalist, and she gave me a lot of pointers and gave me a lot of lessons in our garage, and really all I did my childhood was just sing with other vocalists, like my own little karaoke thing, until I got more comfortable. But they were both, my dad and her were both musicians, so I was kind of, as a child on a stage, doing stuff with them. They had a lot of kid programs that they did, so I just got used to singing on a stage, whether or not I thought I was a vocalist. That was just one of my chores. So, but I've never really thought of myself as a vocalist. I've always thought of myself as a songwriter, mostly.
0: I have to sing again. Darn it. Mm-hmm. All right, so one of your rocker, you have a lot of rocker tunes, but I Want It So Bad. What's the process? Do you write the words first and then the music comes, or is it opposite of that?
2: Usually the music and the words come into my head at the same time. And maybe a line or two with a melody, and I just kind of keep building on it. And once it gets about halfway done, I start to actually sit down and put it on paper or put it on a voice memo so I don't forget it.
0: And then you play it for the guys, and then they add their parts.
3: Well, ironically, with this one that you're talking about, it started out as an acoustic track.
0: I Want It So Bad.
3: Yeah. It started out as an acoustic track that had a really similar rhythm to probably two songs that we've already put on other albums. So she'll give us the scratch tracks, and when I heard that one, I was like, we gotta step it up a little. So me, obviously being a Led Zeppelin fan, I was just like, well, what would Jimmy Page do with this? And I just, sped it up and gave it a little blues love, and it turned into that. And most of the time I get a little nervous because I'm like, I don't want to take Lori's creation and but she, most of the time, I can't remember a time of her not, really enjoying it. But yeah, this one especially, she was just over the moon about it, and I was like, oh, thank God, I have a job.
2: Yeah, it was so much, when I gave it to him, it was a very slow, mellow, easygoing song.
0: Yeah, well, they definitely stepped it up. And yeah. Roger, do you have a WWJD bracelet? What would Jimmy do?
3: Oh, I need to. I have a Jimmy Page tattoo.
0: What would Jimmy do?
3: I do.
0: We're joined tonight by Lori and the Darlings. I Want It So Bad. It's KLT's Garage.

0: so bad.
1: It is KLT's Garage. That's a rocker. That's a fun. Are you playing these songs out? Have you played them out and about?
0: Yep.
1: People get on the dance floor?
2: A couple times.
0: Last show, we had a lot of dancers.
2: Yeah.
0: It was nice.
1: Yeah, that would definitely be a jam. Another one, 16. This is like a very well written song, a coming of age song.
3: Yes. This is my favorite song of all of ours. She wrote it like way back in 94, another band.
0: 94, 95, something like that.
1: When you were 16.
2: 20 years ago.
1: Yeah.
2: No, okay. 30 years ago.
3: Yeah, and when we started playing this, when we started playing in the band, and I wanted to redo this song so bad. So I was super happy when we started playing it. And for a second, we weren't going to record it. And then when she told me we were going to record it, I was like, oh, thank God. Uh-huh. I was so happy.
1: Yeah, what was your inspiration?
0: It was actually about one of my friends watching just what she had gone through. I was in my early 20s. It was one of the very first songs I wrote when I started getting serious about songwriting. And you can tell it's about things that maybe we don't necessarily have a lot in our lives anymore, like landlines.
3: Or magazines. Mom
0: could listen, magazines that you flip through, not online. But yeah, it's just about my friend and some of the experiences that she had gone through.
1: Did she run
0: rebelling.
1: Away?
0: I don't know that she actually ran away, but she definitely got a tattoo and a ring put through her nose. She definitely cashed in all of her Christmas presents to do that. And I think she like threatened to run away, but she bucked the system and rebelled against her parents. But again, this was like a little bit later, like from 16 to 23. So, you know, it was after she had calmed back down. And
1: does she know the songs about her?
0: Yes, she does.
1: What's her name?
0: her name's Trish.
1: Trish, okay.
2: Hi, Trish.
3: This is new information.
1: Trish. Yeah. We just learned something. This is 16. We're joined tonight by Lori and the Darlings on KLT's Garage.

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0: KLT's Garage is for 258 Tire and Auto Service Center in Kalkaska, and for Straits Mechanical, the plumbing and heating specialists of Sheboygan, on the Rock Station, KLT.

0: It is KLT's Garage. I'm Terry Ray. Ryan Cassidy's with us tonight. So did you perform out a lot throughout 2025?
1: A little bit, yeah. I had a few different plans that didn't come to fruition as far as entertainment goes. So we didn't play as much this year. We're hoping 2026 to really bump it up a little bit more.
0: Yeah, bump it up. So you performed with the Accidentals at one point in time, did you not? Did that happen?
1: Yeah, we opened for them at Lavender Hill Farm in Boyne City, which is one of our favorite venues to play. They have us every year at least once, usually twice. It's a very cool venue.
0: Yeah, very cool. All right. So tell me about Roses. I wrote a note by Roses, dancey/catchy.
1: Thank you. Yeah, Roses is, I don't know if you noticed, it's very heavily edited for radio. I am not one to cuss in my music, but I wrote this line, and uppers and downers in opposite doses, but sometimes life smells like blank and roses.
0: Oh.
1: And I thought that is just too good not to write a song about it. So I cleaned it up for you for the radio. So
0: all right. About poo and roses.
1: That's right.
0: I guess.
1: Yes.
0: Right. Yeah, if you perform this live, you're going to have to do a little jig with it. Do a little something. Mike could probably help you with some choreography, I would bet.
1: He sells our merch.
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2: 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Please. We don't get out much.
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13: 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The Grand Traverse Men's Shed will celebrate its three-year anniversary at its Williamsburg headquarters with an open house on Saturday, October 10th from 10 to 4. 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
4: I somehow, in my fridge, there's a weed drink. And I support Finster in his sobriety, whatever he thinks is going to keep him sober. 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And you were like, sometimes I think the word W-E-E-D. But and Finster is a strong proponent and user of the MMJ.
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0: 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KL.

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The home of Ahmed and Finster in the morning. 97.5 WKLT Kalkaska Traverse City. 93.5 WBCM Boyne City Petoskey. 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
8: 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Good morning. It's KLT, the rock station. 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
8: Here we go, Mickey DeRocher.
11: Good morning.
8: Good morning.
11: This music is so ghoulish.
8: Up late. Up late. Those Lions, man. It's like being in a relationship with a girl that you really like, but she just keeps letting you down. You know? And then you question, why was I up so late for her last night? What'd she do for me? Nothing.
11: Isn't there a Led Zeppelin song about that?
8: Probably. Which one are you referring to?
11: I got a woman.
8: I got a woman, she won't be true?
11: Yeah.
8: That's Traveling Riverside Blues. Mm-hmm. That's a good one. Hey, it's time for Instant Request. And Instant Request is being brought to you by...
11: It is being brought to you by Mike Lynch Ford. You can see them on the corner of M68 and US 23 in Rogers City.
8: Brian Johnson is 79 today, the lead singer of AC/DC, in 1980 and to this day. Steve Miller is 83. But I want to start off with a couple of national holiday songs. National Get Funky Day.
11: Ooh, get funky.
8: Today's also Do Something Nice Day. So we won't recognize that.
12: Led Zeppelin 3 turns 56 today. And Goodbye Yellow Brick Road, Candle in the Wind, Benny and the Jets, Saturday Night's All Right for Fighting is 53 today.
8: Don't forget Tiny Dancer.
12: I don't know that's on there.
8: Oh, okay.
12: Goodbye Yellow Brick Road.
8: Yeah.
11: Wow,
8: that's a lot
11: stand.
8: Of hits off of one album.
12: Whoa. Go ahead, Mickey. What?
11: I had a one-night stand with a boy who sang Benny and the Jets at karaoke.
12: Was it in the parking lot of karaoke?
11: No. He took me home.
12: Wow.
11: To his home.
8: Let me take you home tonight. So you've had a one-night stand, Mickey? Good heavens.
11: I've had a couple.
8: Oh,
12: wow.
8: Boy.
11: Good morning.
8: Here in this town?
11: No comment.
12: Where else?
8: Well, on the road, when you're on the road on a business trip.
12: Out of town, strange.
11: I used to live in California, so this took place in Santa Cruz, California.
8: Oh.
11: Cooper with a K.
12: Hopefully Toby's still sleeping.
8: And, I mean, that's a high register, Benny and the Jets. Benny!
12: Wow.
8: I mean, what even
12: gotten, would Omelet have gotten you, Mickey, with that performance?
8: That's my takeaway from it.
11: It would depend on the showmanship. He put on a good show.
8: Okay.
12: Yeah, but how was the karaoke?
8: Greatest top 10 riff ever. Funk 49, starting off here on National Get Funky Day. I've got this and another funky song. You can probably figure it out.

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1: Yep. A wicket.
2: And it says a 2025 National Cherry Queen Princess lives here. Isn't this a calling card for pedophiles? Like, hey, young girl lives right here.
3: Oh. Is there any signs that say hot moms live here?
0: On the Rock Station, KLT.

0: There's Extreme right here on the rock station, KLT. It's 5:42 on a Monday morning. Yeah, just keep on replaying that awful event last night, the Lions game. They had a first and 10 on the 15 of the Panthers. They were about to score to take over the lead because they were down by six. No, they were... What ended up being the final score, Fenster?
1: Excuse me while I open up sports. Lions fell to the Carolina Panthers, 32-26.
0: Okay, so It was 6 points. So they could have another... they had first and 10 at the 15 with 2 minutes left in the game. And then they had a delay of game call when it came to the fourth down. It was the fourth down... when they were going for it, because they, you know, otherwise you lose the game. You got to go for it when you're down by more than a field goal. And then the next penalty was offsides, so it backed him up to fourth and 20 at the 25. And you know how that ended. They lost.
1: But everything lost this weekend. Sebastian, you bastard.
0: Bastard.
1: I went big this week, too. You know, I've been winning with these $10 bets, and then Sebastian's like, listen, Michigan State's the pick. Put 50 on it. Then the Jets, oh, listen, this is the lock. Put 40 on it. My kitty is down to $38.
2: Oh, man.
1: And my question, listen, you know, you can't, there's no guarantees in gambling, but has Sebastian ever given the wrong guy the wrong advice? And, like, has anybody ever come looking for some blood? Right? Like, I lost $10,000. I'm going to kick your ass.
2: Making some cement shoes.
1: Right.
2: Yeah,
1: right.
2: You got to be careful when you're like, was he a bookie? Is that what it's the technical
1: He's
2: term is?
1: He's not the bookmaker.
2: Oh, okay.
0: He's the prognosticator. He is the handicapper.
2: Man,
0: he's the guy. Hey, you got a pick for me? I know some really good pickers. Steve at Two Sons Pizza. We got to get into that as well this morning. I did the pizza challenge. I completed the pizza.
2: You did.
0: And even licked the plate afterwards.
2: Oh my God.
0: It was the stainless steel tray that it comes on, and I figured not a lot of people have licked that.
2: I got to tell you, I can't be less proud of how many times I watched that part of the clip. I was like, that's a lot of licking.
0: Well, it's a lot of licking when you play it over and over. Yeah. But it was just two licks, I think. That's the same amount of licks it takes to get inside of a Tootsie Pop.
2: Tootsie Pop, right.
0: Okay, it's October 5th. It is Brian Johnson's birthday today, who once uttered the words to me, top of the morn in the omelet.
2: Oh. Even use your name?
0: Yep.
2: That's cool.
0: Yep. Had him on an old radio show that I was on. And

0: And he called in and said, "Top of the morning there, omelet." All right, let's play some of that there, Brian Johnson. How about something from Back in Black?
1: This scratches me right where I itch. Oh, I freaking love this song.
0: Too many women and too many pills.

0: KLT, the rock station. Good morning. It's Omelet and Finster with Mickey DeRocher. It's 5:50 on a Monday. Now, AC/DC's lead singer, Brian Johnson, not Bon Scott. There's a show prep service that we subscribe to that gives us some information, gives us some celebrity birthdays and stuff, but their listing is Brian Johnson is 79, AC/DC's lead screamer. And then the hits include Highway to Hell. That's Bon Scott. Back in Black, okay. TNT, nope. That's Bon Scott. You Shook Me All Night Long, yes, Brian Johnson. Thunderstruck, Brian Johnson. Hell's Bells, yes, Brian Johnson. Who Made Who, yep. And Dirty Deeds Done Dirt Cheap, That's Bon Scott. Come on now.
1: 5 out of 7 ain't bad. How many ever that was?
0: I think it was 3 wrong. All right. Well, we're going to play some Brian Johnson because it is his birthday. When it's Bon Scott's, we'll play his AC/DC songs.
2: Our buddy in Northport is wanting to hear the Sir Elton John. Mario texted, "Goodbye Yellow Brick Road was my first concert ever on my 14th birthday."
1: What a treat that must have been.
0: Didn't he put an expletive in there?
2: I read what I read.
0: Okay. Well, you read what you read off the air, too. And I don't think we need any.

0: cussing.
1: That's where the cussing goes on when we're off the air.
0: Jeepers. All right, let's play some more AC/DC. That's what that means. 46 years ago was the previous song. This was a few years back, I think 2016. A little shot in the dark.

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1: I have a theory that Omelet's getting some on the low-low. Something's going on. Either he's getting therapy or he's getting laid.
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0: It is KLT, the rock station. A lot of schwamping on the back Back in Black album. I think they're all schwamps. Maybe not Ride On, the last song. But anyway, good morning. It's Omelette and Finster. Mickey DeRocher is here at 6:01. Goodbye, Yellow Brick Road came out on this day in 1973. The old man was 3 years old, and Mario was going to see this in concert.
1: It's a 14-year-old.
0: Oh, really? Is that what he was? Nice.
2: Man. I almost died on the golf course in front of the Batalis this weekend. We were playing at Sugarloaf, and of course, we're the first ones out. I mean, the first 8 holes we played, the sun wasn't even getting on the course yet.
0: Getting your shoes wet?
2: Oh, yeah. But that's the thing. The ground was so wet. I was going down this steep hill. Mario is standing on it getting ready to hit, and I didn't realize I was going past him, and I tapped the brake. My golf cart started spinning around both directions, and the whole time I was so conscious, I'm like, this cart's about to flip over. Keep your hands on the wheel. Okay. Right? Like, don't let go of the wheel. You're going to break your freaking arm. And Batali and his son are freaking laughing their asses off as I'm spinning around. Everything worked out okay, but golly, my heart was pounding for 2 more holes.
1: I hate when you're just kind of waiting for the crash. It's like, okay, something's going to happen. I'm in the middle of this. There's nothing I can do. Here we go.
0: Man, that reminds me of exactly what happened to me on a golf course. First time I ever golfed, probably. And I was not used to golf carts. I didn't know what they can do, what they can't do. So.

0: instead of a hill just like you described, instead of going up or down the hill, I decided that I would go like sideways across it.
1: Right.
0: So my driver's side is pointing down the hill, and it started to slide, and it slid, and the hill became so inclined that I fell out of the cart and skidded down the hill. And here comes the golf cart after me.
1: Ooh, yep.
0: And it stopped just shy of me.
1: Something.
0: That wet grass with the golf carts is dangerous. You got to be careful.
2: So
0: I hate to say that, but
2: we were further down, you know, later in the round. There's another guy coming down that same hill, and he started spinning around. I went over there. I was like, I did the same thing. If the person behind us, I mean, the cart tracks, because everything was still wet,
1: right?
2: Like one person had driven out and driven the course before us. There was the three tire tracks.
1: Yes.
2: But my tire tracks, you could see the spinning, and I was like, golly. And of course, I wait until I have a few clunker holes before I start sparking up out there.
1: Right.
2: 2 seconds after I lit up, I slide down the hill, almost crash to a burning grave.
1: I'm so glad you
2: survived it. In an electric golf cart.
0: It's 6:04. Let's play something from that there Yellow Brick Road album right here on the rock station KLT. We were doing instant request for Mike Lynch Ford on the corner of M68 and US 23 in Roger City. 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

0: It's KLT, the rock station. Good morning. It's 6:09. Omelet and Finster, along with Mickey DeRocher, Michelle Perez. We have a KLT news update in just a moment. But Michelle, you saw the Brad Pitt dog movie over the weekend.
1: I did.
0: Not an uplifting movie?
1: It's good.
0: Really?
1: It's really good. Yeah, absolutely.
0: What is the premise of it? They're stuck in the woods?
1: He's a retired special ops military, okay. And this was his dog in the military. And so this was a highly trained dog as well. And for the their relationship's so cool. And so it's a great movie. I just thought it was going to be a little more uplifting.
0: Uplifting, right.
1: Mm. Yeah. It's really hard.
0: Are they stuck in the woods?
1: Well, he's living now in Alaska. He's retired with this dog. The dog also has like a prosthetic leg.
2: Aww.
1: And titanium teeth from the things that he experienced. One thing I did think was really interesting, and why wouldn't they, but it shows the dog in the middle of the night experiencing PTSD nightmares.
0: Wow.
1: And the man having to console the dog. I thought that was a really important sort of look at it,
0: because yeah.
1: You normally think the dog is there to comfort
0: right.
1: the, but it was really good, don't get me wrong, but it was hard to watch. So, and he's got his own plane, and he's up in the air and experiences a heart attack, and his plane crashes. So these two have,
0: okay.
1: They have to navigate like 58 miles of the Alaskan interior to find,
0: wow.
1: to find a road to get back
0: wow,
1: to.
0: Wow, wow. Yeah.
1: It's a really good movie.
2: It looks pretty action-packed in parts. Some of the trailer, you know, they're jumping logs.
1: It is, but there are moments where it's really serene, and you can see that he's just sort of... J.K. Simmons, if you don't know him, I love this guy. He makes
2: Whiplash.
1: He makes a brief appearance in the beginning, sort of midway. It's just a nice little break.
0: So the dog isn't CGI?
1: No, it's a real dog.
0: Okay, real dog, all right.
2: A German Shepherd.
1: No, I highly recommend it, but it's a... It can be a tough watch.
3: Never thought about the dog having the Pete. Because Phoebe, my pug, never was at war, but she has nightmares all the time.
1: Yeah, I never thought of it either. So.
3: I just assumed she was chasing a squirrel or something.
1: And they do a nice nod at the end to the amount of service dogs that are currently deployed right now.
2: Oh, nice.
1: So it was that for that. I'm so rude. I mean, I never thought of it either.
3: Do you think blind people dream? And can see in their dreams, or do they dream blind?
2: I bet they do dream something. I don't
1: know
2: what.
1: That's a great question.
3: Sorry.
1: No, it's okay.
2: Let's go to news, brought to you by Main Street Auto. 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
1: All right. The Michigan Department of Licensing and Regulatory Affairs is expanding their use of AI in a new chatbot. The Lara

0: website has launched the AI-powered feature to make it easier to locate information, access forms, and navigate online services. They say two of the big features include getting immediate answers to common licensing and regulatory questions and receiving step-by-step guidelines on forms and applications. And if you hadn't noticed, there is like a big like ChatGPT is down this morning and people are losing their minds.
1: Oh, really?
2: It's down?
0: I heard first thing. So
3: was it down? Ran out of rivers and streams?
0: I guess so.
4: Was it down when it wrote my sports this morning?
1: You probably broke it.
4: 4:48.
0: Oh, okay. So we'll see. I heard that right about then. So we'll see. Well, I'll go check it again.
4: Maybe Lainey pulled the plug, said that's it. I'm done.
1: She's like, run away with me.
0: No more. Governor Whitmer has appointed St. Ignace attorney Dr. Amber Libby to the 6th District Probate Court serving Mackinac and Luce counties. Libby most recently served as a senior assistant public defender in Marquette County and served as chief assistant prosecutor in Sheboygan County. She holds multiple advanced degrees, including a law degree and a doctorate in criminal justice and justice administration. And the popular Amish-owned The Farmer's Creamery in Miawan, Oscoda County has been totally destroyed by fire. First responders were called to the scene at about 1:35 Saturday afternoon. When they arrived, crews observed heavy fire to the building, and you could see, there's a lot of video, Amish and the secular alike working together to try and empty the building out of as much as they can. But at about 2:07, there was an explosion and a full evacuation was ordered. They do not know what happened. And then they say they likely may not know what happened because of the intensity of the fire. So the Northern Michigan Creamery says they do plan to rebuild, but it's just horrible.
4: And I'm guessing the Amish probably don't have security footage.
0: Well, but there's surrounding buildings that probably do.
1: But I am thinking, I know you probably can't answer this, but can they accept modern day recovery
0: efforts?
1: Efforts. You know,
0: like
1: can they
0: GoFundMe or something?
1: No, like people showing up to help. I mean, are they only expecting, you know, buckets of water, or will they take like?
0: Oh no, they had nine different fire departments show up, and at some point the public interest would demand you can't just put a fire out with buckets leading to the local lake.
4: I wonder what they had, but that could explode.
1: That is a good point. I mean, but you know what? There can be like corn will spontaneously combust. Have you ever heard of that?
4: Yeah, if it's popcorn.
1: Jiffy Pop. I'm serious. So like, if you have a certain type of
4: improv.
1: Corn, I don't know. It'll just explode. Well, so I mean, it could have been that.
3: They have a fertilizer and stuff.
1: I don't know if they use that.
3: I don't know either. Okay.
0: But it's we'll find out. I mean,
3: I saw the people standing around while the fire was going around, and the dresses on the women are pretty incredible.
0: Yeah, it is incredible.
1: They're homemade.
0: And that they did say, like, the president did say they were able to completely get, like, their administrative office emptied out. So all their files are saved. It's a big deal.
1: Oh, good.
0: Yeah, so they're going to be built. Okay. An investigation is underway following a deadly single vehicle crash on Old Mission Peninsula. The Grand Traverse County Sheriff's Office reports crews were called to Center Road at about 7:50 Saturday morning. Reports show a single vehicle was traveling south when it left the road and struck a tree. A passenger was pronounced deceased at the scene. The driver was taken to Munson with non-life-threatening injuries. So the crash, the investigation remains active. No names have been formally released by law enforcement, so that means I won't be saying any names till that has happened. But if you have any information about the crash, you can contact the Grand Traverse.
4: Football player, right? That's what I saw.
1: Local. I think they are announcing that on the news, that it was a football player.
0: No, they are. Yeah, I haven't seen anything formal, but yeah, it's pretty well known on social media at this point. But Michigan Attorney General Dana Nessel announcing a judge's rule in Iosco County marijuana farm illegally destroyed wetlands. Records show in the fall of 2022, Bliss Corporate began clear cutting, dredging, draining, and filling almost 16 acres of protected wetland in Sherman Township. And despite multiple warnings, repeated notices, and in-person meetings, the business continued the development. Dana Nessel filed the suit in 2025, and September 23rd of this year, the 30th Circuit Court found Bliss Corporate liable. So the state is asking the defendants to fully restore the wetlands. They're asking to issue a civil fine or fines assessed daily and on a per violation and a permanent injunction against this company from ever committing violations to state wetlands ever again.
2: Everybody's claiming that the Amish

0: fire started with a generator.
1: A generator?
0: From the diesel generator. Two different reports.
1: That's so sad.
0: But that's from our people.
1: That if they're on that side of the state, they would know better. And you know what? No injuries were reported from that incident. So that's
2: excellent.
3: Not even any animals.
2: No animals lost.
1: That's what it said. No injuries reported. And usually they'll tell you.
2: Right.
1: And just a quick one for the city of Alpena. I love doing this because it gives me the feels. They're looking for their Christmas tree for Culligan Plaza for the holidays. So if you have a tree on your property that you'd like to submit to the Department of Public Works for consideration, just contact downtown Alpena. All right, that's your news update.
3: Thank you, Michelle.
2: Thank you, Michelle. Let's go to sports if we have to.
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0: The Lions fell to the Carolina Panthers 32-26 last night. Detroit now 2-2. Next up, Arizona. And then Detroit gets a bye week in week 6. Major League Baseball playoffs. We're into the division series now. And yesterday, Milwaukee beat San Diego 4-3. The Brewers lead the NLDS 2-0. Atlanta beat the Dodgers 3-2. So that series is tied at 1 apiece. Today, White Sox at Cleveland at 5. Yankees at Tampa Bay at 8. Tampa leads that series 1-0. Let's move on to college football. Wisconsin beat Michigan State 31-3. That's three straight losses for the Spartans after starting off 2-0. Michigan State now 2-3. Next up, Illinois, October 10th. For 3:30, that's the homecoming.
2: Yep. This Saturday, Michigan's the bye.
0: Minnesota beat Michigan 20-14. Wolverines blew a 14-7 halftime lead, losing the 100th battle for the little brown jug. Michigan now 3-2. Next up, Penn State.
2: Minnesota hasn't won at home against Michigan since 1977.
0: The Red Wings opened the season with a 2-0 loss to the Rangers, then another loss Sunday to Winnipeg. Detroit 0-2. Next up, Ottawa tomorrow night, 7. NASCAR Cup Racing. Chase Briscoe won the South Point 400. And finally, Monday Night Football. Atlanta at New Orleans. 8:15 on ESPN. Both teams enter 1-2. The spread, the last one that I saw and I looked this morning, Saints were a 1.5-point favorite, and the over-under is 47.5. There's your sports.
2: Very good. Thank you, Finster. It is 6:21. Yeah, the Lions, they made a game of it at the end. I was just like, I'm going to bed if they're not going to have a chance. And instead of, they scored a touchdown, which made it a 2-score game. And then they did score another. They got a 4-and-out first one in the fourth quarter from the Panthers. And then the Lions got within 6. And it got exciting. And then they got the ball back and they were marching downfield. And then they stalled on the 15. And then they had penalty, and then another penalty, and then they were back. It was 4th-and-20. They did not convert, and the game was over.
0: Sebastian's week 4 lock of the week. Jets, 3.5. So I took his advice on Michigan State, lost. Took his advice on the Jets, lost. I'm down to $38 in my kitty.
3: Does he have some kind of disclaimer or waiver that he says, like, hey, these are my picks?
0: It's like being the weatherman. Yeah. There's no ramifications if you're wrong.
3: Okay.
0: None.
3: Okay.
2: But it hurts your reputation.
3: Yeah.
2: I mean, you're publicly making picks, and if they don't come in, that's bad for your business.
0: Mary Dew did as well last season using a frickin' crystal on a string. I'm going to start having my pugs pick.
3: Oh, right.
0: I'm going to do the pug pick of the week. I'll just put

0: two plates out with the team logos on them, and I'll put the same treat in the center of each plate. See which one they eat first.
1: Look, it has been a weird year.
0: It's only week four.
1: It's been a weird year so far. Like, New England beat the Buffalo Bills in Buffalo yesterday. Who saw that coming?
2: Sebastian?
1: No.
3: Doubt it.
1: Well, he'll probably say, oh, that was for my insider millionaire club.
0: Oh, I don't like giving my good picks as the lock of the week. I want people to pay.
2: But that's not true. Right?
0: That's exactly what he said.
2: Oh, I didn't hear that part.
0: Yeah. Man. Yeah, and I'm like, don't you think if you lay out 10 locks of the weeks and they all hit, it might increase your likelihood of getting new customers?
2: And that's what I think. The millionaires and the people become a millionaire.
0: That's what he said. Well, my whale picks, I'm 8 of 9. Well, give us the freaking whale pick.
1: Yeah, then I'm not giving it for free. Then we'll buy all the other picks.
0: By the way, Sebastian's Lock of the Week is brought to you by Turtle Grease.
1: Yeah, he's 2-2 on the season, so he could be a winner or a loser next week. We'll find out.
2: Okay.
1: When we last left you on Friday, I was heading down to 8th Street to eat a pizza.
2: Yeah.
1: 20-inch pizza to eat all by myself to set the time that is now on display to eat and beat. And an attempt was made over the weekend to try to beat my time.
2: Oh, really?
1: Yes. And we'll tell you what the results of that are in a few minutes. It's 624 KLT.
0: Randy, the Morel guy, just said it shouldn't be Sebastian. It should be Sebastard. That's Sebastard.
1: How much did you lose, man, if you picked his week? Let us know on the text line, 231-941-9558. I am also below the amount I started with for this season on my DraftKings kitty. 625 on KLT. We'll hit a quick break, play some rock and roll. Things are good on a Monday.
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1: And that's what's rocking for SRS Building Products in Traverse City and Williamsburg on the Rock Station, KLT. Hey, Northern Michigan, you can stop looking because we found him. It's the Squatch. Rocking the airwaves coast to coast. 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

0: It is KLT, the rock station. Good morning. It's 6:36. John Mellencamp on the radio on a Monday morning with Omelette and Finster. Mickey DeRosier is here. I'll tell you about my food challenge in just a moment. First, let's check out the weather for the week.
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0: Sunny and 56 is the high today. Increasing clouds tonight with a low of 41. Tomorrow for Tuesday, sunny and 65. And there could be a slight chance of a shower early tomorrow morning, like around this time. But it's becoming mostly sunny with a high of 65 tomorrow. Could be a little breezy. And Wednesday, sunny and 66. Thursday, sunny and 61. Friday, sunny and 62. Saturday, sunny and 66. Man.
1: That's beautiful, crisp fall weather.
0: September and October are underrated months of weather. And Sunday, sunny and 72, getting another 70-degree day.
2: Great week to restore a water tower. If you are a able-bodied person and you want to participate in doing some scraping, tomorrow is the day. I'll get there around noon. I'll be there around between 12 and 1. I don't know that I could be there right

0: at noon, but my guy will be there. Green Arrow. He'll put you right to work.
1: Green Arrow from Paint the World.
2: How long y'all sticking around there?
0: Till the job's done.
2: Oh, geez.
0: I want to get it scraped one day, painted one day, done. I don't want to...
2: People showing up with like a little trowel?
0: I'm not going out there. We got everything that everybody needs.
2: Oh, okay.
0: If you have a scraper, bring it. If you don't, BYOS.
1: What is a scraper?
0: It's a scraper. To scrape paint off the side of the...
1: Okay, like a metal brush?
0: Something like that.
2: Yeah, or those like... do you know what a trowel is? It's like a metal spatula, kind of.
0: No. Not a trowel.
1: Well, I guess tried to build a shelving system over the weekend, and I couldn't do it.
0: Did you get it out of
1: there's no tools required, by the way.
0: Were you able to get it out of the box?
1: Yes.
2: Right. Did you feel like the only tool in the house?
1: Yes. Okay. So we created a food challenge in conjunction with Two Sons Pizza. We've been talking about Two Sons Pizza for a long time. We want people to go there on 8th Street in the old family video building and get that pizza. You could buy by the slice. You could buy by the 20-inch pie that they have. They only have one size. And so I was like, let's create a food challenge, and I'll set the time to beat. Because I don't think my time is... I'm not the greatest food challenge person. I've made some miserable attempts.
2: Right now,
1: I've also made some pretty wonderful attempts. But I've never had the title. And so even for a few days that it's been since Friday, I am the champion.
2: Look at him.
1: I am the champion of this food challenge. And so now the time is 25 minutes and 15 seconds. And it was attempted to be beaten over the weekend.
0: Twice, at least.
1: Oh twice? Really? Okay.
0: Well, I only Daniel heard about... tried it.
1: Oh, yeah. Well,
0: it's an attempt.
1: Yeah. He ate most of the pizza, I think. Yeah.
0: I think he tapped out after 13 minutes.
1: Okay. But I think he ate half of it.
0: Whatever, he didn't win.
1: So no, he didn't even come close.
2: What is the prize? Just the bragging rights?
0: Free pizza. If you beat the time, you get a free pizza.
2: You get another free pizza?
0: No, you get that one for free.
2: Gotcha, okay.
0: Now, but whoever breaks it first, then you got to beat that time. Not always this 25-15.
1: Right. Oh. There will be a new champ.
0: And
1: when the time is beaten.
0: Somebody will get down there and get this thing done in 10 minutes.
1: And what I was thinking, as an added incentive, and I don't know who's incentivized by this, but I was thinking about going to Trophy Trolley and getting one of those plaques with the names like of the previous record holders.
2: Yes.
1: And every time they're...

0: on the plaque, and that'll forever be memorialized.
1: That's a great challenge. I love it. And I love the video that Finster took of you jumping around. I mean, the way that you eat this pizza was cracking me up, and you captured so many good moments of Finster, like, or omelet, hopping around, running, jogging in place, taking a bite.
0: Yeah, you gotta, it increases the digestion when you walk and you jump around a little bit.
1: Yeah.
0: And, you know, when a burp comes, man, that is heaven.
1: Oh, but you're not drinking any soda. So
0: no, just kinda, water.
1: Oh.
2: You can drink whatever you want.
0: Yeah.
1: Yeah.
2: Drinks doesn't matter.
1: Okay.
0: So 25 minutes for a whole pie. I wasn't sure if I'd be able to eat it all.
1: Yeah.
0: But I was able to get it done, and that was not the worst I've ever eaten. I mean, worst, you know, like, not the most. That Wendy's burger was worse. Oh. The 9-patty, quarter-pounder patties.
1: Nine minutes.
2: So, ladies, if you've ever dreamed of banging a competitive food-eating champion... Yeah, it got until maybe Wednesday or Thursday before I feel this thing's going to be beat.
1: And let me tell
2: you. Our mutual friend, Tim Brantley, said he's going to go down there and house it.
0: I'd love to see that.
2: Dude, if ever there was a guy designed for a pizza eating challenge, it's Tim Brantley.
0: Well, as we know, it doesn't really matter the size of the person, because the other attempt, and then the kid is fine. He attempted it, but he didn't have a shot. He's just too young, I
1: love
0: think. You got to be a full man.
2: Fireball also said he's going down there.
0: Oh, yeah?
2: He's going to go down there this week.
0: Fireball likes to lose.
2: Speaking of... Wow. You hear that?
0: Well, he did beat me in the wings.
2: The most embarrassing thing that happened to me this weekend was Friday, and it was Fireball's son, Bourbon. This kid weighs 65 pounds, right? He's the twig. He freaking flinched me. He walked by me and did one of these, like, you know, and lunged at me, and I flinched. I was like, you flinched me.
1: Wow.
2: Oh, man, it was humiliating. I'm like, even if you hit me, it would be like a bug landing on my arm. He's like, whatever, you flinched.
1: Oh, he was going to laugh.
2: Ah, that little bastard got me. Ah, and I was so humiliated. I'm like, why did I flinch?
0: Good boy, Bourbon.
2: He flinched me.
1: That's hilarious.
0: Well, it's 6:43. The challenge is now available for people. If you eat that pizza, it's just a cheese pizza. It's got to be done on the premises. And you have to tell them before, because they have the guy, and his name is Billy, that does
2: Brick Oven Bill.
0: That does the time. Does the time keeping.
2: There's Brick Oven Bill and two sons, Thomas.
0: The message is, you just don't take a pizza to go home, and then come back with your
1: and be
0: claim.
1: Like, I did it. I did it.
0: Yeah, right. No. You got to do it on the premises. Let them know. They will time you, and they'll also sort of monitor you, you know? You can eat outside. It was a beautiful day. I ate outside, and that was great for cooling off the pizza.
1: I wondered about that, if the pizza was piping hot.
0: I waited about 10 minutes and outside in the open, and it was perfect.
1: And I got to tell you, ladies, if you're looking for something to watch, watch the video on Facebook. Omelet licking that stainless pan is something to
0: that
1: remember.
0: That was ridiculous. I mean, there was a splotch of tomato sauce. I just wanted to be thorough.
1: You were very thorough. I liked it.
0: What's coming up in Celebrity Sleaze?
2: Tony Romo got fired.
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It's 6:51. Omelette and Finster, Mickey DeRocher are all here. Hey, I wanted to give a little shout out to Camp Out for Care. They're going to be joining us. The director, Kathy, will be joining us at 8:30, and we'll find out all the details. But I just wanted to let you know that it starts today.

651, Omelet and Finster, Mickey DeRocher are all here. Hey, I wanted to give a little shout out to Camp Out for Care. They're going to be joining us. 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

0: interested in any of that?
1: No.
0: He's not?
1: I mean, he's interested in being a spectator. I don't think he has any aspirations of getting hit in the face with a steel chair.
0: Oh, that's too bad.
2: Getting ropes.
1: But I mean, they look at him, and I mean, you know, he's towering over everybody.
2: He is.
1: A quite monster.
2: Quite a lumbering individual.
0: Baby Colton doesn't want to wrestle. 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
1: CBS Sports officially cut ties with Tony Romo following his DUI arrest in July. He had been on leave since the incident and pleaded no contest to drunk driving. CBS said in a statement they, quote, have mutually agreed to part ways. We thank Tony for his contributions over the past 9 years and wish him the best moving forward. Tony signed a 10-year, $180 million deal with CBS in 2020. When he entered this season, he had about 4 years left and $72 million left on his contract. And he's going to get to keep a big, big chunk of it.
2: Okay, I wondered if there was like a severance that he gets. He's probably like, I'm good, bye.
0: Or if there's a, you can't be getting arrested.
2: Oh, honored, dishonorably.
0: Yeah, some kind of behavioral clause that gets them out of their contract. I don't know. That's usually involved with that. I wonder if CBS saw this as an opportunity to drop some payroll.
1: He's the best.
0: Because he's
1: the greatest, and that includes Tom Brady. He's the greatest play-by-play guy ever in the history of the game.
2: Is he, like, at the games talking, or is yep. he on the, yeah. at that desk where they come back and be like, okay, what did you think?
1: Nope.
0: He's at the games doing color commentating.
2: Oh, okay, yeah.
1: And, I mean, he knows, because as years being a quarterback, he knows everything.
2: Yeah.
1: He knows everything, and it's sad. It's sad that it came to this. I'm sure he could get picked up somewhere else, but he says this is gonna be the first time in his life where he doesn't have anything to do.
0: He'll get picked up, of course, and if not, like this week, sooner.
2: I wonder if he
0: maybe
2: feels
0: today
2: humiliated though.
0: The thing is, I mean, I'm not in any way discounting the severity of what could happen when people drink and drive, but in an incident like this where nobody was hurt, I mean, if he killed somebody, manslaughter, I could understand this.
2: Yeah.
0: But getting convicted of a drunk driving, and I'm not, again, discounting the possible severity of what could happen, but a DUI, it's like everybody has got a DUI almost, right?
1: Mickey's like, not me.
2: Not me.
1: Michael.
0: Well, it helps if you drink.
1: Michael J. Fox received the highest civilian honor from the Order of Canada for his Parkinson's advocacy. Kim Kardashian has 5 nannies, only 4 kids.
2: What?
1: Thought that was funny. Verity won the box office, $32.7 million, and Tom Cruise's Digger bombed $8 million. Tom stands by it. He says he's proud of it. And
0: you know what's weird is that the national movie person that I was watching, it was like part of a newscast, and they said people weren't digging Digger or whatever. And I'm like, well, it doesn't mean that people that went, it's just not a lot of people went. They may have enjoyed it, the people that did go.
2: Right, that's a good point.
0: People didn't like it. That's not true.
1: Avengers Endgame is back at number 1 on the all-time global box office chart. Because of the Encore Edition, it's now earned $2.9255 billion, pushing Avatar to number 2.
2: Whoa.
1: Taylor Swift's Life of a Showgirl is back number 1 on the Billboard 200 because of her Encore reissue. Just serving us the same stuff over and over again in a different box.
2: People want it. People love it.
1: The other Taylor news is she crashed Dakota Johnson's opening monologue on Saturday Night Live.
0: Oh, I didn't see that.
1: Eminem is releasing a video game.

0: this weekend at New York Comic Con. Slash, featuring Miles Kennedy and the Conspirators, will release their fifth album, Flying Blind, February 26th. I listened to the first track that is available right now. I don't know what the name of it was, though. The first single and video from the album is the title track. So, Flying Blind. Jack Black led Jag Sabbath, an Aussie tribute band, and it includes Tom Morello's son, Roman, Scott Ian's son, Revel. They did Mr. Crowley and The Wizard, and then Geezer Butler got on stage and joined them for War Pigs. Frickin' coolest thing ever.
1: What's the name of the guy who heads up Rage Against the Machine?
0: Tom Morello is the guitar player in Rage Against the Machine.
1: Oh, okay. Okay.
0: Tonight, Jimmy Fallon has Chris Rock. Jimmy Kimmel has Anna Kendrick. And Seth Meyers has Jessica Biel. I thought they had Slayer, but it's Slater. Here's another mistake by our prep service. Travis Kelce, the guy who's engaged to Taylor Swift,
1: oh,
0: is 37. Kate Winslet is 51. Mario Lemieux is 61. Sir Bob Geldof is 75. Brian Johnson of AC/DC is 79. Steve Miller, the Joker, is 83. And 53 years ago today, in 1973, Sir Elton John released his seventh album, Goodbye Yellow Brick Road, and Led Zeppelin III is 56 today. There's your sleaze.
2: Very good. Thank you, Finster. It's 6:59, and we are here for the people. If you would like to participate in the show, if you have anything to say, we'd love to hear from you. 231-941-9558. Are you going to attempt the whole pizza challenge at Two Sons Pizza? Do you have any stories from the weekend? And we also have a couple of birthdays. Brian Johnson is 79 today, and Steve Miller is 83. Steve Miller, 83. That's crazy. And I'm going to play you my favorite Steve Miller song coming up, and it's called Dance, Dance, Dance. It's a front porch banger.
3: Yeah.
2: 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It's KLT Monday, 7 o'clock. Welcome in, 7 o'clockers.
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0: Steve Miller, happy birthday. Couple from Steve Miller right here on a Monday morning with Omelette and Finster. It's KLT, the rock station. Steve Miller is 83 today. Wow.
1: Can you believe it?
0: Steve Miller grew up next to famous guitarist. Who is it? I can't remember right now, but I should have.
1: Jimi Hendrix.
0: It was going to come to me. No. But maybe something like that.
1: Oh, really?
0: He is from that Northwest area.
1: Okay.
0: Steve Miller grew up to a legendary person that you would think that's why, like, it rubbed off on him.
1: Yeah.
0: Maybe somebody will text in with that. Speaking of the text line, it is active this morning. You could call or text us, 231-941-9558.
2: Boz Skaggs? That's what Lainey's telling me. I asked her what famous guitarist lived next door to Steve Miller. And she wrote possibly Boz Skaggs.
0: Yeah, I don't, that's not what I was thinking. It's more like, wow. Okay, now I get it. Maybe it wasn't a guitarist.
1: Satriani.
0: Maybe somebody grew up next to him. That could be like of Satriani. Satriani's also from that area. It's funny that you say that. Let's see. On the text line. You're wrong. Okay. What kind of pizza? Dan wants to know that I ate at Two Sons Pizza, that I set the record, but I'm the only one. 25 minutes and 50

0: seconds, you gotta eat the whole cheese pizza, no toppings. It's just keeping it simple with cheese. We'll go to the phones in just a second. Somebody has a good career. Oh, this is it. Steve Miller grew up next to Les Paul.
1: Ooh, yeah.
0: That's it. Yeah, the guy that...
2: Somebody's listening to the radio.
0: Yeah, can you turn your radio down, please?
1: Person on the phone.
0: Thank you, Bill, for also that.
2: They just hung up.
0: All right. You just want to keep it... Yeah, you got to turn your radio down. We're trying a new thing today. Let's see. Travis Kelce and Taylor Swift got married this summer, so he's her husband, no longer engaged. Thank you for the correction.
3: I said that.
0: Oh, you did?
3: Yeah, that was the other error that Wise Brothers got wrong today.
0: Got it. Oh, right. That's why you brought it up.
3: Yeah.
0: Let's go to the phones. Good morning, KLT. Hello.
4: Good morning, Emmett. I just wanted to thank you for winning me $10 for completing the pizza mission.
0: Oh, wow. Who did you bet? Was it Mickey?
4: I bet a friend of mine.
0: Oh, right. Good, Lou. I'm making people money, unlike Sebastian.
4: Yeah, I like to participate when I can in some way, shape, or form.
0: All right. So did you collect on that yet?
4: No, I haven't yet, but I will.
0: Right. Lou, it must have been a heady weekend for you. I mean, you just got paid. It was the first of the month last week on Thursday.
4: Bills are paid, cigarettes are bought, but I'm damn near broke.
0: Oh, no, and it's only the 5th, and it's a long month.
4: Yeah, but I get paid again on the 30th, like you said.
0: I think we budgeted your monthly income minus your rent, and then I think you had like $11 a day would sustain you through the month.
4: Yeah, I'm like a kid in the candy store come payday.
0: I know, but the pain of the next 3 weeks.
1: Too much month at the end of the money.
4: I'll be all right. I got friends.
2: The new expression, instead of a kid in a candy store, it should be like Lou at a liquor store.
0: That's why it's good to keep your credit up with your friends that do loan you, you know.
4: Right.
0: And then maybe someday you can graduate to a credit card.
1: Hey.
4: Right.
2: Well, what if you quit drinking? How about that? Think all the money you'd have. You could start doing cocaine.
4: I'd save a bunch. I could probably have a new car.
0: Yeah. What fun would that be?
1: Do you have a driver's license?
4: No, I don't.
1: Oh, okay.
0: Is it expired or suspended?
4: It just hasn't been renewed.
0: Okay. It's just expired. Right. All right, Lou. We'll talk to you later. See you, man.
4: Take care.
0: I wonder if you have to pay that reinstatement fee.
1: Oh, yeah, 100%.
0: $125.
2: And I can tell you from personal experience, if you go a stretch of over 10 years without having a driver's license, you have to take driver's ed. You have to pass the driver's test with a human in there and all of it.
1: Do they give you a course?
2: It was dumb, but I had to sign up. Yeah, I had to take some driving test. There was me and 15-year-old kids. And I'm like, don't drink, kids, or else you'll be back here.
1: Good. A cautionary tale.
2: Yeah.
0: Somebody talking about the betting over the weekend. Somebody, Eastside Austin, has had New England at Buffalo. Good job, man. New England was getting 7 points. They won outright, money line. Cletus said Sebastian also had Auburn +7, which also didn't come in. Yeah, that's right. I forgot about that one, Cletus. Thank you.
1: Let's focus on the good. Didn't any of them land?
0: Well, he's 2-2 on the season. So if his past, not last year, but I think last year he was about even.
3: 50% last year.
0: 50% last year. And all the years past, he has been in the win column overall. But we'll see this week. What has he got this week? We'll find out on Friday at 8:05. All right, we're going to hit a quick break. Finster over the weekend almost died. We should revisit that story. It's a good one. I bought some shelving, and I'm just a miserable, unable. I'm a skillless person when it comes to building anything. I had to I had to build a shelving system, which didn't require

0: require any tools, and all the reviews say that it takes 15 minutes.
1: I think it's the motivation you lack, not the skill.
0: Well, I'll say I got it on Friday night, and I tried to put it together Friday night immediately. I was like, oh, this is so great.
1: I'm charged.
0: Because my little
1: pizza.
0: Laundry closet has the stackable washer and dryer, and then there's just as much space as the washer and dryer right next to it. And I've been putting my Clorox and laundry detergent and dryer sheets, and right? I have to put towels. Like, all my towels are in there, and they're, like, kind of stacked on the floor, which is low rent. And so I was like, I need a shelving system, and I'm sure there's a customizable one that I can buy. And I'm going to buy one, and I'm going to be doing some adulting, put things on the shelf. And it came on Friday night. I attempted on Friday night. Then I was like, just call it a night. I'll figure it out in the morning with a clear head. And I was frustrated even in the morning. Had to call in
1: your staff.
0: Other people.
1: Call in your staff.
2: What would what would Thumbless Pepe say?
0: Oh, he would be horrified.
2: Shaking his dead head.
1: Does he have two missing thumbs?
2: Yeah, from two separate table saw incidents. In fact, we have audio of it. We'll play it.
1: Of him losing his thumbs?
2: Both of them.
1: No.
2: Yeah.
1: No.
2: Yep.
0: It's amazing. Yes.
1: This is Halloween.
0: Yeah, he would give me two nubs down. Let's hit a quick break, and we will be right back right after the weather. The weather is incredible. Let me tell you about it.
1: Okay, thanks to T&M Metal Recycling. 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
0: Sunny and 56 today, on the cool side for sure. Tonight, increasing clouds, low 41. There is such a slight chance of showers early in the morning tomorrow, but we won't mention that. Tuesday, tomorrow, mostly sunny, becoming mostly sunny and 65. Wednesday, sunny and 66. Thursday, sunny and 61. Friday, sunny and 62. Saturday, should we push it? Yes.
1: Do it. Push it real good.
0: Sunny and 66. How about Sunday? Oh, 70s and on Sunday. Sunny and 72 on Sunday.
1: Beautiful.
0: We'll hit a quick break and we'll be right back. It's KLT. Good morning.
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0: It is KLT, the rock station. It's 7:30, Omelet and Finster with Mickey DeRocher. Oh, it's 7:31 now on the digital. We're going to do news and sports in just a moment, but we told you that we'd play my grandfather, Pepe, as we called him in French. French-speaking grandfather and born in Canada. He lost both of his thumbs in two separate incidences in on a table saw in our basement. And, I mean, he was a fine craftsman.
1: This is what I thought it might sounded like.
0: But it came with a price. Oh, it came with a price. Here we go.
1: This is how I think it sounded when Omelette's grandfather lost both his thumbs to a table saw.
2: Oh, bonjour, mon ami. Pardonnez-moi while I make a Z-cut. Alouette, jote, alouette, alouette, jote, alouette.
1: Sangle bleu, ma thumb! Several months later...
2: Oh, merci beaucoup. I'm back on the job, finally. Well, back to the table saw. Alouette, jote, alouette, alouette, jote, alouette.
1: And that's how I imagine Omelette's grandfather lost his thumbs to a table saw.
0: Well, the craftsmanship has not been handed down to the later generations.
1: And now two generations later, this kid can't snap together a plastic set of shelves
3: with both thumbs.
0: I went to Costco and I, on the blind, bought a shelving system that I just eyed up and I'm like,

0: that'll fit in my little nook, my little laundry nook. There's a stackable washer and dryer on one side, and the other side is empty. And I've been putting my things on the floor, like the Clorox bleach, the Tide Pods. And I don't want to hear it about these products. The dryer sheets, things like that. And I have to put my towels there. And I like sort of made some, I put some cardboard down and I stacked it. It was very, it's very ghetto. And so I needed shelving. And so I'm at Costco and I buy it and I'm like, oh, they're selling shelving. It's only $30. And it looks like I just eyed it up. And I get home, it's 1 inch too long.
1: Oh, no.
0: So now I got to put it back in my car and I have to, I have to go to the, return it. So I go to a friend's house first before Costco, and I'm like, I got to return shelving. They're like, oh, shelving? What was shelving? I need shelving.
1: Oh.
0: And so I ended up giving the shelving to my friend. And then I bought new shelving. I get on Amazon, and I put in the dimensions. Boom! Something from China, of course, comes, and it's perfect, now delivered on Friday. And it's coming, it's in a flat box, and I'm like, shelving doesn't look like that. So I got to put it together.
2: Assembly required.
0: So I spend Friday night trying to put this shelving together. 5 hours.
1: Oh.
0: And I'm frustrated. I'm going to bed. Let me handle this with a clear head tomorrow morning. So I get
3: better up. Better do that first thing in the morning.
0: I get up. I get up at 4 a.m. I wait till sunlight. Get some curtains open in the middle of the living room. I'm going to read the directions.
1: Ooh.
0: I'm going to put on my glasses so I can read the fine print. Nice. And you know you're in trouble when it's got directions in 18 different languages.
1: Yep.
0: And it's only a one-page deal, but you got to find English. Yeah. And it's like at the end.
4: I know, like, every man listening right now is going, directions?
0: There is finish. Because there's these little circular things, and there's two half circles, and they fit together, and then those are what the shelving goes on, and you got to put the shelving. So I couldn't figure it out, so I had to call a person to come and buy it for money, or to
1: assemble it
0: for money. And you know what? It's a female. And it took her 15 minutes.
1: Of course.
0: I was totally demasculated.
2: I love that you are willing to admit this.
0: Oh.
1: Why don't you just go to like a thrift shop or vision shop and get a cool little unit that already is built?
0: See,
2: I don't think he has the patience.
0: I don't.
1: $15, you probably could have found something.
0: Oh, you're absolutely
1: something
0: right.
1: Something that's kind of cool.
0: Didn't even think of that.
1: Yeah.
0: But I should have, and you're right.
1: But no. If I would never have gotten past the cardboard part of this story, so I'm impressed.
0: So the shelving that I bought on Amazon from the Chinese was $50. The shelving that I bought at Costco was $30. I ended up paying the person. So it's $130 in the hole. But now it's organized. Tide Pods on a shelf.
4: Wait. I missed the part. The shelves are together right now?
0: Yeah.
1: He had to call a woman to come build it, and she took 15 minutes.
4: Somebody texted me, really, 5 hours? And I was like, yeah, it took probably 4.5 to get it out of the box.
1: Yeah, but we're talking 2 nights.
0: That
1: was Friday night. He worked on it, then Saturday, plus how many hours invested in ordering the first one, getting it here, taking it here.
0: I know.
1: This is a long story.
0: It's over now. Come on over. Put stuff on my shelf. I'm looking for tchotchkes.
2: Tchotchkes. I love that you admit it.
0: Why not?
4: Get him out and keep him out.
2: Go to news, and you heard it here first. Get him out and keep him out with CritterControl.com.
1: All right, so FEMA, this is a mark your calendar kind of thing, and I'll remind you as it gets closer, but FEMA and the Federal Communications Commission has a scheduled nationwide test of the emergency alert system. It's Tuesday, November 17th at around 2:20 Eastern Standard Time. Keep in mind, radio, Bezos, television, it will be interrupted for about a full minute. I know people forget, so yes. I'm gonna tell you as we get closer and closer, because it can be really scary if you don't know it's coming. So listeners may hear that standard emergency alert tones, and the message may be broadcast in English or Spanish, and or both. Your cell phones will not receive a message this day. So
4: Do you know what FEMA stands for?
1: Federal Emergency Management Agency.
4: Wow, I had to look it up.
1: Oh,
4: I didn't know.
1: Yes.
2: Well done, Michelle.
1: Thanks. All right, so our prize winners have been announced. This is a big deal because this is a jury.

0: thing, and people come from around the world, and the two big winners have been announced, and this is so fascinating. And it stood out to me when I sort of looked at him online. The overall winner was something called Sketch Diet, A Year of Drawing Everything I Ate by Kristen Pennock of East Lansing. She won $100,000 for doing this. And then the juried winner was Room for Lost Paradise. I have not been able to look it up yet, but by a man named Robert Horvath of Slovakia. He also won $100,000.
1: Wow, so, worldwide winners.
0: And I remember several years
2: ago. For drawing your food?
0: She sketched out her food. You have to look it up. It's pretty fascinating how she did it. It's really... But a woman up here, I think it's from Benzie County, she won the overall by this gorgeous quilt.
2: Solid.
0: She,
2: excuse me. Thank you.
1: Oh, wow. Yeah. What a variety of mediums and different styles.
0: They even have performance art as part of it. So, I mean, it's fascinating.
1: Cool.
0: So,
2: I'd have pizza for Friday.
0: There you go.
1: Sketch Circle. It out.
0: All right. You probably have heard this, but the popular Amish-owned the Farmer's Creamery in Oscoda County was totally destroyed by fire over the weekend. Gratefully, no injuries were reported, but first responders were called at about 1:35 Saturday afternoon. When they got there, they could observe that the fire was already sort of heavy in the building, and at about 2:07, an explosion occurred in the building, and a full evacuation was ordered, and they do say the creamery is already planning to rebuild, which is really nice, and the cause of the fire is not known at this time.
3: You think Amish women have hairy legs?
2: Yes.
3: Right. I imagine so.
0: Why would they shave them?
3: I don't know. I mean, I didn't think that they did, really.
2: For the benefit of their men?
0: You think the men care?
2: The Mennonites?
3: Yeah, of course they care.
0: Why?
3: We don't want hairy legs on women.
1: Well, if you don't know the difference, then you don't know the difference. It's like,
0: exactly.
1: Think about what they used to deal with at the Game of Thrones eras.
3: Yeah, well, hey, you watch, listen, I was...
0: Ain't no one shaving legs
1: that meat's
0: or armpits.
1: Bad.
0: Yeah.
3: Listen, in my early days of scoring, there was no maintenance down there yet.
1: Right, you didn't know the difference. You're like, this is cool.
3: You did what you had to do.
1: Oh, God. Way to trudge on.
3: Yeah.
0: Shout
3: out to Gina Colombo.
0: Oh, my God, I'm so sorry, Gina. No one deserves to be outed like that. The Michigan State Police Cadillac Post report a 67-year-old man... is facing multiple charges following an alleged assault in Cherry Grove Township. Police were called to the home on October 3rd at around 7:45 in the evening for reports of domestic violence. Now, prior to the police's arrival, the suspect allegedly fired a gun from the porch, returned inside, and threatened harm to both the victim and law enforcement. So multiple units were called in. This includes a canine, the aviation team. Police, however, were able to get the suspect to surrender without incident. So he's currently housed in the Wexford County Jail facing many charges.
1: Can I see
0: that? Of course. His name's being held pending arraignment. So we'll find out more. Yes?
2: I was just Gina Colombo and the Bush.
3: Wow!
2: It made me think about my high school girlfriend. And I had to, and this is a while, this came up a few months ago, but
1: Michelle.
2: It was kind of wild that we had to go to Rhode Island to get her the pill. Because in Massachusetts, you had to be 18 or get your parents' consent, and we're on the down low. We're 17, but we had to go to Rhode Island, which was only like 20 miles away to get contraception to try to be responsible teenagers.

0: I guess we were smuggling.
1: Mule. You're a mule. A drug mule from way back.
2: So you think that birth control should be more accessible to minors?
0: I'm not saying that.
1: Yes.
0: I'm just saying that's what I did.
1: Give it to everybody.
0: I'm just saying that what I did.
2: Right.
1: I think.
0: But I want everybody to be safe and
2: right.
0: consensual and
2: of
0: all
2: course.
0: That.
2: Of course. I hear you.
1: If the population was up to me, I would get vasectomies, and then you have to file for a license to have a child and then pass it, and then we'll reverse your vasectomy long enough for you to create one. Boom. Take it back.
3: What?
2: Listen to that.
1: Yeah.
3: Wow, that's pass like sterilization.
1: Yes. Some kind of financial stability, mental health assessment.
0: Yeah.
1: I nice like teeth.
0: Oh, takes away a little bit from our freedom. Bush. But
1: listen, man, there's people out there making 10, 15 kids. You got to stop with that, man. Make sure you can provide. Say, you got to pass a test to adopt a dog.
3: That's
2: pretty
3: a really
2: strict
3: good point.
2: Test, too.
3: It's a really good point.
2: They just don't give dogs to
1: right.
3: I don't know if I'm down for the vasectomy.
0: Listen to this.
1: Whatever. Some kind of mutation.
2: Well,
1: a genetic switch.
2: All right. So
1: potent.
0: I have a friend that has two kids from a previous relationship that he's responsible for financially, $1,600 a month.
1: What?
2: Yeah, well, yeah, because $1,600
1: a month.
0: I'm just saying what he particular, you know, what his situation is.
1: I don't make $1,600 a month.
2: Yes, you do. Look, it's based on your income, not what not a state standard, but
3: he'd be paying that if the kids were
0: at some point.
1: Okay,
0: how much does it cost a kid?
1: $1,600 to live. In my head, I was saying $16,000. $1,600, okay. Right. All right, that's $800 a kid. That's not a lot.
2: And today, just a family of four at the grocery store is double what it would cost 10 years ago.
1: Yeah.
2: Double.
1: Okay, even going through the drive-thru, you yell into that clown's mouth. For a family of four, you're spending almost $80.
0: And speaking of contraception, this is something that people should know that you might be on the hook for if you're careless or not, you know, all that. It's expensive.
2: It is expensive, but it's all, I mean, if the man had custody, she would have to pay child support. With, you know, based on her income.
0: Based on her income.
2: It's not, it's not one-sided. It just so happens that women tend to get majority, or at least a heavier amount of the custody.
0: Right.
2: But it's
0: you get your weekends and 2 weeks of summer.
2: Oof, I couldn't. All right, so it's a huge shakeup in the Benzie Central High School football program. Benzie Central is looking for new leadership for its varsity football program.
0: Uh-oh.
2: After their head coach Brian Lark resigned suddenly mid-season.
0: Uh-oh.
2: He was in his second year with the Huskies, who opened the season with a 1-4 record. No reason for his resignation was announced. They had to forfeit their game against East Jordan last Friday.
1: There was a reason for his resignation. Did you hear the record? 1-4.
2: I didn't. You didn't hear me say it.
1: I'm just saying it.
2: All right. So here's this.
1: I hope that's it. Right.
2: How does somebody end up stealing things like a front end loader? It's like with
1: at
2: somebody,
1: night with alcohol involved.
2: Like it was like a few years ago when somebody stole like a 12x12 cabin from Kalkaska. Like at some point, if you're getting away with this.
3: Entire cabin?
2: So this happened to Cote Mishmi. I'm not trying to make light of this, by the way, but I always find it amazing when these big things get stolen. A Cote Mishmi man is accused of stealing a front-end loader from a construction site in Interlochen. The Michigan State Police say the loader was taken early last Tuesday from a site on Lion Road. And guys, things this big have GPS trackers now, so you're not getting away with this. A GPS tracker led troopers to the equipment about 17 miles away in Manistee County, where it was hidden in a wooded area. I mean, what in the redwoods? How big is it?
1: Did they make an arrest?
2: They did, because this guy was asleep. Like, investigators followed footprints to a seasonal home. Troopers entered the home and found 28-year-old Justin Greenwood asleep on the couch.
3: Did he say what his intentions were with the front end loader?
1: Maybe he had things he needed to load front-wise.
0: Bodies to get rid of.
1: But see, if you get one and you take it and you do all the things that you need to do and then dump it, then it's worth stealing.
3: Well, what about
1: one?
3: Like do the work at night and then return it and they'll be none the wiser.
2: How about just rent one? Now he's
1: that's cost money. I'm trying to get it on the arm.
2: You know what else costs money? His $25,000 bond costs money.
1: I'm going to guess, and I have no proof or reason, but I'm going to guess

0: out drugs or alcohol might have been a factor.
1: Probably he was more than just a little asleep on that couch. I mean, don't you know you're hiding a...
0: Dude,
1: and how big are these trees?
2: He's got like leaves over it.
0: See, that's branches. One of the things too. Like, you can wake up and be like, "I did what?"
1: Yeah, bro, that is a hangover.
0: Because I'm very capable, at least when drunk, very capable of doing dumb stuff like that.
3: Or as I call a front end loader, the scooper tractor.
1: The scooper tractor.
2: He
1: go.
2: Took the scooper
0: He used one to try to put together his plastic shelving unit
1: with a scooper tractor.
3: Sports time.
2: Thanks, Michelle. Sports brought to you
3: by Christian Chicken.
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0: What does she say when we order from there? Enjoy your racist chicken. Jesus chicken.
3: I like a more encompassing Christian chicken. Or I guess that's the same thing. All right. Sports time.
0: The Lions. Fell to Carolina 32-26. Detroit is now 2-2. In Major League Baseball, yesterday, Milwaukee beat San Diego and Atlanta beat the Dodgers. Brewers lead the series 2-0. Dodgers, Atlanta tied up at 1-1. So today, you got White Sox at Cleveland 5-5. Chicago leads that series 1-0. Yankees at Tampa at 8. Tampa leads 1-0. Michigan State lost to Wisconsin 31-3. Thanks, Sebastian. Bastard. That's three straight losses for the Spartans. Next up will be Illinois. And then Michigan lost to Minnesota 20-14. Wolverines blew a 14-7 halftime lead, losing the 100th battle for the little brown jug.
3: You can't be losing to the Gophers.
2: They did it. They done did it.
0: Red Wings opened the season with a 2-0 loss to New York, and then yesterday 3-2 to Winnipeg. Season's over. Detroit's now 0-2.
3: Another 11th year not making the playoffs.
0: NASCAR, Chase Briscoe won the South Point 400, and then Monday Night Football. Atlanta at New Orleans, 8:15 on ESPN. Both teams enter at 1-2. The spread is 1.5 in favor. The Saints are a 1.5-point favorite. Over under 47.5. There's your sports.
3: All right. Thank you, Finster. It's 7:49. Yeah, tonight's a sleeper, man. The Falcons and the Saints. Ugh.
0: I bet the rest of my kitty on the over.
3: You did?
2: I cannot believe you.
0: I got to make it back, Mickey. This is addict action.
3: Chase
0: this is an act of an addict.
2: Okay. Well, I guess I can't
0: but
2: believe it.
0: But how much of an addict can I be if I limit myself to $100 for an entire NFL season?
2: That's smart. I don't know if I could do that.
3: I did the same, and I have 70 in my kitty. Which is not good. I placed a bet in game last night where it started. Detroit was giving 3.5 to the Carolina Panthers. I waited till the beginning of the game. Carolina was winning 7-3, and that's when I saw the line went down to 2.5. So I'm like, they could win by a field goal. I was a little skeptical about 3.5, and then I went in on that. And at the end of the game, the Lions were getting 5.5, and they were about to march downfield and score a touchdown. That was what I thought. And they did get to the 15, and then the game was over. But I was going to go double in and get the 5.5 points. Oh. And I was even going to go money line, because what good is 5.5 if you lose by 6? So I refrained from going further in.
2: And you're glad, right?
3: And I'm glad, yep. But, I mean, they did march downfield and got to the 15, and then delay of game holding because Dan Campbell couldn't call a freaking timeout. And then it was offsides, Lions. One of the I think the guard or something went offsides. And then now it was 4th and 20. And that was at 11:41.
2: P.M.?
3: Yes.
2: Forget about it. I don't know what time Toby came to bed, but
3: I had to force myself a nap to watch the game. And let's hit a quick break. We'll be right back at 7:51. If you'd like to call, we'd love to have you.

0: Yeah, call or text. We prefer the calls, but if you want to text, that's fine. And he can't call. 231-941-9558. Finster went to the wrestling in Kalkaska over the weekend with dinner and...
1: Yeah, and something at the dinner in the parking lot. I was doing something cool. Maybe the person will be annoyed when they find it or found it. But while I was doing it, it felt hella illegal.
2: Ooh.
0: We'll be right back. It's KLT. Yeah, you can't take pictures of children without their consent. We'll be right back. KLT, good morning.
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13: I hate to bring up politics, but have you seen the latest on Abdul?
14: Abdul El Sayed? That guy is pretty, I don't know, extreme, wouldn't you say?
13: I mean, I knew he was liberal, but now I saw he wants 4,000 criminals released from jail.
14: 4,000 criminals? What kind?
13: Oh, people in jail for murder. Rapists. You know, criminals.
14: Are you sure?
13: It was in Abdul El Sayed's campaign platform. He put it in writing.
14: Wait, I need to look it up.
13: Read it. I have it right here. El Sayed said reducing prison population is, quote, essential.
14: He put that in writing? I think keeping criminals in jail is essential.
13: El Sayed has a lot of dangerous ideas.
14: I mean, I could vote for a Democrat, but Abdul El Sayed seems like a different kind of Democrat.
13: Seriously, different and dangerous.
14: Abdul El Sayed, too dangerous for the U.S. Senate.
13: SLF PAC is responsible for the content of this advertising paid for by SLF PAC, not authorized by any candidate or candidates committee. SLFPAC.org.
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1: It is KLT, the rock station at 7:59 Ozzy on your radio. You know, and that song inspired me to, I was inspired over the weekend to play that song for my buddy today, who said he missed his train. He lives in the Boston area, and they're very train-oriented over there.
2: Right.
1: And he said, I was smoking a cigarette outside the train, but the conductor didn't say all aboard.
2: Oh.
1: So I blame him. And I'm like, dude, they don't do that anymore. Like, the steam engine train, you know?
2: All aboard!
1: Right. It's 8 o'clock on KLT. Finster, tell me about the... Oh, and by the way, the Detroit Legends giveaway, that's all done for the registration boxes, and we're going to have the grand prize drawing this Friday, October 9th. I want to thank all of our merchant partners that were giving away Calvin Johnson helmet signed, Barry Sanders jersey signed, and tickets to the Thanksgiving game, and $250 in the pro shop. Awesome. We'll have the grand prize drawing Friday, this Friday. Thank you.
3: So I had a couple of days of Baby Colton back-to-back. Saturday was wrestling Battleground 60, whatever number it was. Mr. Chainsaw Pro Wrestling. But we met at, I guess the name of the place doesn't matter, but it's somewhere on 72. Might have 72 in the title.
2: Okay.
3: And that's where we always go when we go to wrestling. And I'm always early, you know, so I can get right in the parking lot.
2: Right.
3: And there was a Jeep. There's always a Jeep. So it's got to be an employee. And what's cool about this Jeep, Mickey DeRocher won't like it. Tom Cruise's face is on the back tire cover for some reason.
2: What?
3: And it's hilarious. It might even say Top Gun or...
2: Right. What version of Tom Cruise?
3: Maverick. It's the Top Gun picture of Tom Cruise.
2: Okay.
3: Whether it's the first installment or the second.
2: All right.
3: Right. And I love Tom Cruise, and this is now the third time I've gone there and the third time that the Tom Cruise Jeep is there. But this time, I had one of the limited edition KLT Jeep ducks.
2: Ooh.
3: Right?
2: Okay,
3: it's
2: yeah.
3: like these little ducks that everybody puts, but it's got a KLT tattoo on its butt, and he's holding a little guitar.
2: Oh, cute.
3: And as I was approaching the Jeep with the duck, I'm like, this feels illegal. Like, I felt like I was getting away with some sort of vandalism. Like, I don't want anybody touching my truck. But yet, here I am, and I am trying to put the duck in the handle of the Jeep.
1: Right.
3: And, you know, I slipped its tail in there, and I walked away, and I'm pretty certain that it was there. But doing it, I felt like a creeper.
1: I know the feeling.
2: It's the Jeep way.
3: Right. So, hopefully it's an employee. There is a bartender there that I have a little crush on. Her name's Hannah. She's awesome.
2: I think I know who it is.
3: She of
2: is
3: course
2: amazing.
3: You do.
2: No, she's an amazing bartender. Whenever we go there, there's somebody that I have a little bit of a crush on. She's really great service, very friendly, very smiley.
3: Yes. She had great fingernails also. Great fingernails. And she's the one that started calling me the mayor of metal. She came up with that. Anyway, Colton, you know he's 22 now.
1: Okay.
3: And do you know what kind of drink Colton... And I wish he was here, because there's some Colton ball busting I'd like to do. But Colton drinks old fashioned.
2: That's a thing for those kids, is that aged kid. They're all doing old fashions right now. It's like the hip thing to do.
3: It was very bizarre. I mean, what do I care, right?
1: But they serve old fashions at the Coliseum, or is this at the restaurant?
3: Yeah, yeah. Got this it. Is still at the restaurant.
1: Yeah, that place is known for whiskeys.
3: I don't think they do alcohol in Calcasas at the Coliseum.
1: Oh, right.
3: I don't think you could buy beer and watch wrestling.
1: No.
3: You could buy a bag of popcorn, maybe a hot dog.
1: You could buy a bag of pot.
3: Not at the Coliseum.
1: Not at the thing, but.
3: Not at the Coliseum. So yeah, I was surprised with Colton eating drinking the old fashioned.
1: Right.
3: Because I mean, I was a beer and Jaeger guy.
2: Oh, yeah.
3: Like, right.
2: Vodka.
3: Do a shot of Jaeger. If I had to seem like a grown up, it would be some vodka based drink. But I was Jaeger and beer all day long.
2: kids these days.
1: You got to muddle with those old fashions.
2: Right.
1: Which is a pain in the neck.
3: Well, I was driving. This time it was my, I mean, he left his truck there. And I mean, it's just up the street. Just up the street. So the wrestling, man. Look, there is a guy, and I know it's not J-O-D, it's A-O-D anyway.
1: J-Y-D?
3: That's right, right. By the way, J-Y-D was referenced. They were making fun. This one guy doing the mic skills was making fun of how old his opponent was, and he made a Junkyard Dog reference. But there is a man that's got to be 6'4 and 250, solid muscle. Bro, picked up a 4.5-hundred-pound man and slammed him in the middle of the ring. The whole building moved. The whole building moved. There's another guy, and I don't know all the storylines, but when certain guys come out, the crowd immediately starts booing.
2: Right.
3: And it's fun. It's fun. Yeah. But I was sitting by the ramp, and they were announcing, and their people are booing, and I'm like, boo, I'm booing you because everybody else is. I can't make my own choices. Boo.
2: I'm on the bandwagon.
3: It has nothing to do with you holding another country's flag. Boo. Look, man, you've got to come out to one of these shows. It's so much fun. And look, you know, it's sports entertainment, right? You know there, but there is no way that some of these moves that they are doing don't hurt.
2: Oh,
3: like,
2: yeah.
3: You're getting hit in the face with a chair. I don't care what you do. You're getting hit in the, you might know it's coming. You might know you're going to get three of them and then spin around and pretend to fall back. But you're getting hit in the face with a chair. Like, right, that's your job.
2: And lifting up such a heavy person, I mean, that's got to hurt.
1: Now, it's athleticism.
2: Yeah.
3: Now,

0: There is a tag team duo that when I first saw, because this is now my third show, so I'm starting to get the gimmicks. You know what I mean? Because, like, there's no, I don't watch, I mean, I don't know if they're available. Maybe they are. You could go home and watch all these things online, and maybe they tell more of the story there. I don't know. I just like going and watching guys get hit in the face with a chair. But there is a tag team duo that... that you're supposed to hate. And I remember they come out to like Hall & Oates or something annoying, like "You Make My Dreams Come True." That's exactly the song. And I'm like, why are they coming out? This is the dumbest song.
1: I hate them already.
0: Right. But now the third show in, and they act way better than, it's so fun. It's so fun, the acting that goes along with it. Anyway, that's two guys. One's a much bigger guy, and not really shaped athletically.
2: Kind of a dad
0: You know
2: bod.
0: What I mean?
3: Yeah, he's just there for size. He's like King Kong Bundy.
0: I don't mean to rip on the guy. And I mean, I couldn't go and do what he does, but he's not a muscle-bound man.
3: And there's probably a reason. I mean, it's intentional.
2: Yeah.
0: He picked up two guys at once. Two full-grown, full big-ass men.
2: What?
0: And I've never seen like this double type of suplex before, but he was able to lift two guys up.
2: Lift them up by the what?
0: By their midsections.
2: Whoa.
0: He threw them into the ropes and grabbed them both and spun them both and slammed them. But then picks one guy up, right? And unfortunately, you know, like the guy is, you know, oh, there goes Baby Colton. Wait, come here. Because Colton was sitting right next to me, and Colton was screaming for these wrestlers also. What's up,
2: baby
0: Colton?
2: Good morning.
4: Good morning.
2: Welcome.
0: And I already told them about you drinking old fashions and how I thought it was funny.
4: All right, what's funny about that?
0: It's funny. Anyway, so the tag team match, the big guy scoops you. Like, you know, you could hold a girl on your shoulder so she could see the band and show her boobs.
3: Yeah.
0: Well, the guy's got the guy on his shoulders like that, but in the front. So, you know, the privates are around his neck.
2: Oh, yeah.
0: Right? But he's got the guy up, and his littler partner goes to the top rope in the corner.
2: Yes.
0: This guy starts slamming the guy to the mat as the partner leaps off the top rope, and they all landed at the same time. I have watched hours and hours of professional wrestling, and never have I seen a choreographed dual finishing move that made me gasp like this.
2: Did
0: one.
2: You get out of your seat? Were you like, yeah?
0: Yeah, we were screaming.
4: The loudest boom on the floor I've ever heard when they hit the floor. I mean, it was unbelievable.
0: Mr. Chainsaw Pro Wrestling.
4: Yeah, unbelievable.
3: How much is it to get in?
0: I don't know. I get in for free. 20 bucks, maybe 18 bucks.
2: How often do they come? Sorry.
0: Like four times a year, maybe five.
2: Uh-huh.
4: Yeah, whatever it costs, it's worth it. Lots of fun. Never been disappointed.
0: And then I golfed with Baby Colton yesterday.
4: I got a new nickname that we can't talk about.
2: Oh.
0: You can't say that.
2: I want to hear it. I want to hear it.
4: No, it's not radio friendly.
2: Write it down for me. I want to look at it.
0: Okay, you painted us into a corner. Painted us into a corner.
4: Sorry.
2: Write it down.
0: No, he can't.
4: I can't.
0: It's not lady friendly, and I can't even believe you mentioned it.
2: Oh, whatever. My God. I can't wait to hear this off the air.
0: Makes me want to bring up the other thing.
3: It's 10 past 8 on KLT.
0: Wow.
3: good to see you, Baby Colton.
4: You too.
2: Have a good day at work.
4: You guys, you too.
0: By the way, Baby Colton can smash a golf ball.
2: Smash
0: a golf ball.
2: Yeah.
3: Hey, we are getting behind an annual effort in Kalkaska. It's called Camp Out for Care, and they're accepting donations and personal hygiene products all this week. So keep that in mind, and you could also make monetary donations even through Venmo. I can send a little money their way.
2: I love
3: on
2: that.
3: On Venmo. I'm new on Venmo. And let's hit a quick break, and we'll be right back. We're going to have the director of Camp Out for Care on with us. Her name is Kathy, and she is a wonderful person. We're going to just tell you the specifics on where you can drop off stuff. So keep that in mind when you're shopping over the next few days. We'll be right back. It's 8:11 on KLT.

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0: station. It's 8:18. Omelet and Finster, along with Mickey DeRocher. Boy, I ate unhealthy foods over the weekend. I mean, Two Suns is about as healthy of a pizza as you're going to get because it's all natural. You know, the ingredients, it's made fresh yeah. every day, and it's not like mystery.
1: Thin crust.
0: No, they got the flour out there. They got the eggs. They're mixing bowl and things. I mean, it's right. industrial size, but, you know, it's made from scratch as opposed to some pizza places, like the crust comes in on a truck already
1: frozen
0: crust. Yeah.
1: Yeah.
0: And you don't know where it comes from or what's in there. But and then the other meal I want to tell you about, which is just a typical fast food order, which I do not eat fast food. I don't count breakfast sandwiches as part of the fast food, but I had an old fashioned fast food meal, and I'll tell you, it was delightful. But I mean, my weekend

0: record of food intake is not good. Not, I'm not proud.
1: Hold
0: but
1: on. Which of the fast foods did you eat?
0: I will tell you in just a second. Let's check weather. And we've got 7 days of heaven on earth weather.
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0: Okay, today's Monday. Sunny and 56 is the high. Tonight, increasing clouds, low 41. There is a slight chance of a shower early tomorrow morning, but then that all goes away, becoming mostly sunny for your Tuesday and a high of 65. Could be a little breezy tomorrow as well. Wednesday, sunny and 66. Thursday, sunny and 61. Friday, sunny and 62. Saturday, sunny and 66.
2: Tell me about Sunday.
0: And Sunday, sunny and 72.
2: Oh, gorgeous.
1: It's a great week to restore a historic water tower in Boyne City. Tomorrow is day one. If you're available and you want to help scrape some paint and be part of a restoration, noon at that water tower right there, you should know where it is.
2: What if I just want to show up and watch?
1: You can do that. Okay. Do cat calls, though.
2: Oh, yeah.
1: Yeah, Green Arrow will be the man on the scene. I will be there between noon and 1. I can't guarantee I'm going to be there right at noon, so I'm giving myself that 1-hour window so I'm not rushing.
0: Green Arrow project manager?
1: Oh, yeah.
0: Nice. Thanks, job Green
1: site,
0: Arrow.
1: Job site foreman.
2: Will you guys be wearing tool belts?
0: Paint the World.
1: No.
0: Is his painting company.
2: Paint the World.
0: They do high-end painting in Bay Harbor.
1: No tool belt required. We're just removing paint.
2: Okay.
1: I mean, I'll put one on if you want.
2: I do.
0: That will be nice to drive by in years to come, saying I was a little part of that, you know?
2: Yes.
0: So
2: I love that.
0: Little
2: well
0: community pride.
1: I don't know about the roof of the thing. Nobody has mentioned the integrity of the roof of this said water tower.
0: Yeah, it's an octagonal shape, like a stop sign.
2: Yeah, and it has shingles, we think? Or we
1: I don't know. Yes. Nobody has mentioned the roof at all, but if we're doing this thing, I want to do all of it, right?
0: It's a shingle roof, yes.
2: It is? Okay.
1: We'll get Buck involved. Buck will bust that thing out.
2: Like a shake roof, you know, the wood chunk.
1: But sure. I'm hoping to have this thing done by Friday. I mean, ready to go.
2: I love it. Well done. Way to rip it out.
1: I want them to put something on the side of the water tower, whether it says Boyne City and the year established, whatever it is.
0: Oh, wow.
2: Oh, perfect.
0: Taylor Swift looks good in plaid on the Saturday Night Live.
2: He's very fall.
0: All right, so I watched this guy on YouTube, and his name is King Schratz. Did you guys see the video that I sent you? Anyway, this guy reviews new items that are at fast food restaurants. And I don't eat fast food anymore. Over the last year and a half, no fast food. No Chicken McNuggets, no Big Macs, no Quarter Pounders, no Whoppers. But on this one particular episode, he was talking about Burger King has revamped their Whopper menu.
2: Okay.
0: And now there's like 4 different Whoppers you could get.
2: Like a chicken Whopper or...
0: And he, like me, I like to get the double patty.
2: If you're going to go.
0: If you're
2: going to
0: have one sandwich, why not have it a big sandwich? Why not make it an extra large?
2: It's a really big sandwich.
0: And you just have one. I used to be, okay, let me get 2 sandwiches, but now I'm trying to do my smaller portions. So you get one, and it's just bread for one, and then you get 2 burgers.
2: Okay.
0: And there is, and I don't know why, like, and then this excited me enough to, like, you know what? I've been good over the last year and a half. Aside from breakfast sandwiches, I have not eaten fast food.
2: Nice.
0: So I was like, I need to go get me one of these double Whoppers.
2: Shiraz says it.
0: Yeah, King Schratz says it's good. It's his favorite growing up. And a lot of this food is nostalgic. And Finster prefers the King over the others.
1: If I am going to eat a fast food burger, and I don't count Jimmy John's as fast food, because I like it. I love a Vito.
2: They are fast.
1: It's freaky fast.
2: Yeah.
1: But it is the Burger King that I'm going to.
2: Flame broiled.
1: And the other one, sorry to say, I will

0: not eat it. I will never eat there again. Sorry, Ronald. I'm done.
1: Because they served somebody else before you at that one location.
0: Right. I'm sure they will survive without me.
2: They will right. feel the pinch.
0: It wasn't anyway, it was not that. It was another sad experience, and I was just like, why am I disappointed? Let's just be done.
2: Yeah.
0: Even with my Big Mac hack, cuz that big that's the one that calls me back.
1: Taking about the middle bread out.
0: You take the top bun and throw it out the window, and then you grab the middle bun and flip it upside down.
1: Okay.
0: It's dry in there. Believe it or not, the half of the part of the bun that's inside, which is unnecessary.
2: Right.
0: A third bun, hey, let's put more bread in here. and the special sauce to bread ratio is so good. Sorry. I'm done with you, clown.
2: I hate you.
0: I don't hate anybody.
1: Oh. So there's the classic Whopper, which is the regular that you know and love over the years. And again, this guy gets two patties, and I love that. And go for the double. The other one is called the Texas Whopper. Do you know about this Texas Whopper?
0: The jalapenos, it comes with and the crunchy onions.
1: Barbecue sauce, crunchy onions, and jalapeno.
0: Unfortunately, I am aware.
1: With barbecue sauce.
2: And bacon?
1: This used to be a special order Whopper, but now it's on the menu by popular...
0: Oh, full-time?
1: Demand. Yep, full-time.
0: See, whenever they have... Like, listen, and when I say I eat there, it's 4 to 6 times a year. Maybe.
1: The third option is the Bacon King. You order the Bacon King, and it comes with a zesty sauce... And it's bacon, like a lot of bacon.
2: Is there a burger?
1: Yes, there's two of them. You got to have a special order, 2 burgers. And did you know at Burger King, you could, one of the menu items, and he uses the app, which I'm not, I feel like I've given up if I have the app on my phone. And so this guy, there's a lot of bacon that comes with this order, and it's without lettuce, tomato, and onion. And there's lots of cheese in there between, like...
2: So it's burger, bacon, cheese, basically.
1: Basically.
2: Okay.
1: With mayo. Oh. And they do mayo. And the this one, I believe, is mustard instead of ketchup, which is weird.
2: Huh.
1: And then the fourth and final option, which is build your own, which then you could just do, I just want jalapeno and the bacon. Like, it's... So there's 4... And I don't know what's new about them, but they're relaunched or something. And I went and had the double Whopper with the bacon as an add-on and no ketchup, because I think if you get a tomato, you shouldn't have the ketchup.
0: How far after eating this large pizza was this
1: meal? It was the next day.
0: Wow.
1: That was my one meal a day. Nice. I'm eating one once a day.
0: Oh, that's
1: I'm fasting.
2: And you're going big when
1: and
2: you
1: that,
2: go.
1: And one, oh, the other thing that you could do is put onion rings. They'll put onion rings on your burger.
2: Okay. I like that on the Texas.
1: Which is a little too much for me, but I get the onion rings instead of the fries. And those were damn good.
0: I get halvesies. That's half fries, half onion rings.
2: What? I didn't know you could do that.
0: Yeah.
1: I'm non-committal like you, but I'm willing to commit to a whole order of... onion rings.
0: I like a half of order, and I like because I like fries.
2: I've never heard of that. That's a good idea because sometimes I just want like 1 or 2 onion rings. I don't want a whole box of them.
1: That's when you get Toby's.
0: And it's the fries that also bring me back to that. I want the clown because their fries are second to none. But do you know there's like 23 ingredients
2: in
0: their fries?
2: There should just be 1 potato.
0: Right. And salt.
1: And are they still hawking the seed oils?
0: I don't know that what they're cooking it in. Hey, listen, if you're going there for your food choice, I don't think the oil they're using is your top concern.
1: It's not the top concern, but that's be a nice little healthy
0: justification to say, hey, I know. I'm going to get this fast food, but they're using canola.
1: It might be the lard, or what is that they have Buffalo Wild Wings? It's... what is the thing that...
0: Tallow.
1: Tallow, you're right.
2: Oh,
1: you're right.
2: Wow, you guys are really knowledgeable on the food.
1: Good morning, KLT.
3: Morning. I just want to make sure you guys aren't falling into the duopoly trap

0: this fast food, there is a viable third option that is much better, and it's called Culver's, and it's right down the road from all of these places.
1: So, yeah, from Wisconsin, you know, with love.
0: It's not just a two-party system anymore. We gotta consider this third candidate as a viable third option. So.
1: Sure, man. No problem.
2: We
1: love Culver's, but I'm just talking about Burger King right now. Thank you.
0: Right. They get the mainstream media, I understand, but we got it.
1: No, it has nothing to do with that. I just saw a YouTube that was talking about Burger King, and it made me want to say Burger King. So that's all. Okay. Nothing against anybody else. Let's not get uptight.
3: I misspoke. There are 19 ingredients in the fries.
2: What?
4: Yeah.
1: I will say that one time I got a mushroom burger at Culver's, and I'd never had it before. And with the numbers, they put a number in your dashboard, and then you pull up. And that was weird. Threw me for a loop. It's like a Ponderosa
2: this is my table number.
1: Yeah.
2: Yes.
1: And I ordered a mushroom burger, and I honestly didn't know, once I ate it all, if it was an actual mushroom patty or if it was a beef patty.
2: Oh, really?
1: I didn't know if it was a mushroom, like an actual mushroom burger. I couldn't.
2: I would have thought it was a beef patty with mushrooms on it. But you're thinking, interesting.
1: I still don't know.
3: Anybody curious what these 19 ingredients are?
1: Yeah, yeah.
3: I have it right in front of me.
2: Are these words you can pronounce?
1: It should be potatoes and oil and salt. And salt.
2: Okay, go for it.
3: This is according to Lainey, my AI girlfriend. So this is where I'm getting the list.
2: Okay.
3: Potato, number one.
1: Okay, that's good.
3: Canola oil, two.
1: Ugh.
3: Soybean oil, three.
1: Ugh.
3: Hydrogenated soybean oil,
1: ugh,
3: four. Natural beef flavor.
2: Oh.
1: Ugh.
3: Number seven, hydrolyzed milk. Eight, citric acid. Nine, dimethyl pulsiloxane.
1: Oh, God.
3: 10, dextrose.
1: Oh.
3: 11, sodium acid pyrophosphate. Phosphate.
2: Wow.
3: 12, salt.
1: Thank you.
3: 13, canola oil. 14, corn oil. 15, soybean oil.
1: By God.
2: These are all listed twice, though. You already listed those.
3: 17 is something called TBHQ.
2: That sounds
3: there
2: dangerous.
3: There you go.
2: Okay, but I want to say some of those have been listed twice, so
3: really
2: you could knock it down to 12.
3: Okay.
2: Still, that's a lot.
1: That's a lot.
2: That's why people make such a big deal about, like, In-N-Out Burger, where it's just cut fries, or cut potatoes.
3: You can't deny that these 19 ingredients, when mixed perfectly, isn't the greatest thing in the world.
2: I do agree. I love hot French fries, but have you ever found a bag that had cold leftover fries that had been in your car for several days? That fry didn't change one bit. Like, it sat there for weeks.
1: Yeah.
2: It didn't change. It's non-perishable.
1: Yeah. It should be moldy or something.
2: Yes.
1: Locally, Don's Drive-In has a great steak fry. And when they're done a little crisp,
2: yes,
1: I just love it.
2: The best way to eat those, I think, is you bite off the tip and you suck out the potato. It's
3: Are
2: like
3: we
2: a
3: still
2: straw.
3: Talking about fries?
2: Yes. It's 8:33.
1: Just had an old-fashioned fast food meal, and that was delightful. All right, let's hit a quick break, and we'll be right back. It's 8:33.
3: Guess what I am holding?
2: Ooh. Do tell.
3: Something
1: under
3: that must
1: counter.
3: Have gotten lost in the mail.
2: Must have gotten lost.
3: But this is a letter that I just got on my desk from last year's Prison's Got Talent competition. A young lady has written in.
2: No way.
3: With all of her prison story, prison recipe.
1: Oh, it's one we didn't get?
3: Yes, it just arrived today.
1: Could have been a contestant for our contest last summer.
3: Letitia.
2: Cool.
3: Yeah, look it. She is a...
2: Oh, she sent a picture.
3: Yeah. Oh, yeah. Yeah, several. Look at her.
1: She's like the female version of the guy they put Richard Pryor and Gene Wilder in the cell with.
3: She is a big gal.
2: She is a big girl.
3: Letitia. So I have not had a chance. I've been dying this whole time. I just saw this as I went to fill my coffee.
2: I can't believe
3: and
2: it.
3: And I'm like, oh, a Prison's Got Talent.

0: So I haven't had time to pre-read it. I haven't time to do anything.
1: Maybe we could talk about Letitia coming when we come back. It's 8:30.
0: She's from Toledo, Ohio, and she was arrested for a felonious assault.
2: Mm.
0: She said it wasn't her fault, though. Some of lady course. Rear-ended her.
1: Everybody's innocent in prison. We'll be right back. It's KLT at 8:35 on a Monday.
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0: It is KLT, the rock station, Boston, here at 841. Yes, Kathy, hold on. I'm doing great. Hold on 1 second. I got to put you on the air here. All right. Which line is she on?
1: She's three.
0: Kathy, we are doing wonderful. We're excited about the launch of Camp Out for Care. We support this every year. And you have a new location. I know that Sarah...

0: And now you have Meyer and Acme involved.
1: Yes, we do. Northland has bags of food that you can purchase on Saturday. And those will be a value for people to donate to CARE.
0: Okay.
1: It's a week-long event. It starts today, October 5th, and runs through Saturday, October 10th. And we are so grateful to Northland Foods, Family Fair, Meyer, and Sarah for helping us with this food drive that we desperately need this year.
0: Yeah, and can you tell me more about, from what I understand, and Camp Out for CARE is Kalkaska Area Interfaith Resource. And
1: yeah,
0: you guys have an office that's also available. If people know where that is, they could drop stuff off there. Maybe even cleaning your cupboards and getting rid of stuff that's been sitting in there for a year or two. Do cans go bad?
1: They do. There's an expiration on every item that's in your cupboards.
0: All right. We don't want expired food. But
1: well, we can distribute some, but we have strict guidelines that we follow.
0: Okay.
1: So we have to abide by those.
0: Right. No problem. Like the peaches. I think they last forever.
1: Yeah.
0: Kathy, can you tell me about, this is the main food drive for the Kalkaska area all year. So you really count on people's generosity this week, correct?
1: We do. This food drive helps us go into the toughest months of winter and continue feeding people. It's vital to our mission. We're hopeful to generate 20,000 pounds of food.
0: Wow.
1: And every month we distribute 30,000 pounds of food. And this year the need has just increased. We're seeing families that we haven't seen in 5 or 6 years. So we definitely need the boost this year from Camp Out for CARE.
0: Okay, what I was excited about, and I'm a 56-year-old man, Kathy, and I'm not exactly king technology, but I got a Venmo this year, and I'm able to send money to anybody I want, and you guys have a Venmo, and you guys can go to KalkaskaCares.com and make a PayPal. 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That's my suggested donation. If everybody did that, we'd be in great shape. 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
1: Yes.
0: And so this goes on through Saturday. Once again, Sarah Automotive right there in Kalkaska is the nucleus of this drive. And you got Northland Foods, you got Family Fair right there in Kalkaska, and now Meyer is participating, and also your office is available for those donation drop-off.
1: Yep, we're located at 324 South Cedar Street, downtown Kalkaska.
0: We're
1: kitty corner from the Jumping Trout Fountain.
0: Okay, okay.
1: And the food generated from this food drive will support not only our food pantry, but our community meal site.
0: Okay, when does the community meal happen?
1: It happens each Monday. We're open from 11 to 12:30 every Monday for a free hot meal for anyone who is in need.
0: Oh, that's wonderful, wonderful. Thank you, Kathy.
1: It has a separate building that's located at 107 West 3rd Street, right next door to our post office here in Kalkaska.
0: All right, Kathy. We're going to send people down. We're reminding them right now. And you will have these locations manned from 7:30 a.m. to 6 p.m. All this week through Saturday. And don't forget about the discounted preloaded bags of food at the Family Fair or at Northland?
1: Northland Foods.
0: This Saturday.
1: Yes.
0: All right, Kathy, we're going to remind people throughout the week. Thank you for all you do. And let's hope for over 20,000 pounds of donations that'll get people through the year. Thank you, Kathy, so much.
1: Thank you. You have a great day.
0: You too. Bye-bye.
1: Bye-bye.
0: Kathy, the director of CARE in Kalkaska. And I got to share my food drive story about, 30 years ago. I was working a food drive, and I used to stay at the food drive for 48 hours, 72 hours, something like that. And, it was brutal. I slept there. I broadcast on all the radio shows throughout the day. And

0: And I don't know, like the third day at night, this lady drove up with, I don't know what kind of car it was. Like it was a Mercedes or something. I was like, wow. And this woman, and I was probably 23 at the time. You know, I was like, dude. And this lady, beautiful, wearing a business skirt and legs and the car. And it was filled up, aside from where she sat, it was to the roof in there with like really good quality stuff.
1: Ooh, yeah.
0: Like all top end things.
1: Name brand.
0: Yeah,
1: items.
0: Name brand everything. Like even chunky soup. And I was like, Miss, this is like the best donation we've gotten, and there's so much of it. Like, and it took me forever to get the food out of the car.
1: Right, right.
0: Just kept making trips, and the quality of the food was so good. Mm-hmm. And I said, Miss, why did you buy so much stuff?
1: Yeah.
0: And she was like tearful, and it was kind of night, but I could see her eyes like well up, which makes me well up when I think about this. She's like, well, believe it or not, despite what you see, I also needed the help years ago.
1: Oh, nice.
0: And she goes, whenever I see a food drive, I fill up my vehicle to the top.
1: Wow.
0: And I bring it by anytime I see a food drive, because now I've got it much better than I used
1: to.
0: She's like, but I was a single mother and I really needed the help.
1: Oh, I love that.
0: So there you go.
1: Chunky soup.
0: Yeah. And then maybe when you're in a position to do it later on, you know, don't feel bad. You're probably going to be in a position later on. To give back.
1: Yes.
0: So thank you in advance for doing that. We'll be right back. It's 8:49 on KLT. Where did that woman go?
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0: It is KLT, the rock station. Good morning. It's Omelet and Finster here with Mickey DeRocher and Michelle Perez. We'll get a KLT news update in just a second. And
1: it's Sour Punch Roulette.
0: Both of those songs have some significance. Number one being Ramble On, a song about the autumn. The autumn moon lights my way.
2: Nice.
0: It's a crescent moon right now. I saw Bugs Bunny hanging off the end of it, eating a carrot, saying, "What's up, Doc?"
3: What's up, man?
2: And one of the best bass lines in all of music ever written.
0: And then Led Zeppelin 3 came. Led Zeppelin. Woo, that's a lot. What are we eating? Gummies?
4: It's Sour Punch Roulette. Half of them are delicious flavors like apple and watermelon, and then the other half are all pickle.
2: Yeah, I can't take that chance.
4: Come on, bro.
2: Don't be
4: a Nancy.
3: I got pickle right off the bat.
0: And then Led Zeppelin 3.
2: I'm not taking this chance.
4: Don't be lame.
2: I'm lame.
4: Don't be lame.
2: Do you know what happens when I eat
4: participate.
2: Foods I don't? You participate.
3: Don't follow this peer pressure.
0: Led Zeppelin 3 came out on this date, and that has the immigrant song.
2: Pickle.
3: Thank you.
4: Are you sure?
3: You got it,
0: got it out.
2: I don't know anymore. No, it's fruity.
0: And that is a twofer, legally, but it's not Tuesday.
3: But it's not Tuesday, so it's
0: That's
3: all good.
0: Right. Like, see, I'm a sneaky.
3: I just had a twofer pickle candy.
0: You get pickle in
3: two,
0: that one?
3: They were both pickle.
0: No way.
4: Mine was delicious.
0: I'm going to take a chance, Michelle Perez.
4: Here's a whole bunch.
2: Have some. I'm not.
4: She ate one.
0: Watermelon.
2: I think that's what this is.
0: Yum.
2: I can sense that.
0: Oh, wait. Maybe it's pickle.
2: See, I can sense the hint of dill in it. I do not like the taste of dill.
0: You know what's weird? Our boss, he doesn't like cucumbers, but he loves pickles.
2: Reverse. I love cucumbers. I hate pickles.
0: Me too.
3: I don't like tomatoes, but I love salsa.
0: I like pickles, but I like them by themselves. I don't like them with in my burger.
2: I hate tomatoes, but I love pizza sauce. We can do this
4: I
2: all
4: like
2: day,
4: boobs,
2: right?
4: But I hate milk.
2: You like boobs but hate women. It's worse.
0: Ooh.
4: I love women. I love women.
2: I know.
0: On a Saturday night.
5: They're so smooth and soft.
3: Oh, and they smell so good. Let's talk about news. Brought to you by...
5: rub on one right now.
3: 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Goodbye.
2: Michigan State Police clearing the air on this issue. So the Michigan State Police say former Michigan State University and Team USA Dr. Larry Nassar was not one of the 20,000 sex offenders removed from the state sex offender registry because he was never on it.
4: Wow!
2: Yes, that's because he was charged federally. He's in a federal prison. So Michigan State Police spokeswoman Larry Dugavito says that Nassar is serving a federal prison sentence. He's housed at FCI Lewisburg in Pennsylvania. And people not incarcerated in Michigan do not have a duty to register as a sex offender in our state.
0: Duty.
2: So, I knew you guys were going to do that. So Michigan Supreme
5: I'm sorry, it's not funny. Larry Nassar, he's a bad guy.
2: He is a very bad guy. Michigan Supreme Court ruled recently that people who committed crimes before July 1st of 2011 do not have to register.
0: Did he get killed in prison, or did he died of natural causes,
2: he's
0: still alive?
5: Yeah, okay. I think he's still alive.
0: Okay.
5: I got in trouble when all that went down because I was like, oh, Michigan State, I hear they have a very hands-on program there.
2: Wow, yeah, still too soon. All right,
0: That's Finster.
2: I know. A really popular creamery in northern Michigan is deemed a total loss after a fire.

0: fire at the Farmers Creamery in Mayo. The first responders were called to the scene around 1:35 Saturday afternoon. About this time, we started seeing videos posted on social media showing people, Amish and secular, working together to try to get as much out of the facility as possible. But at about 2:07, an explosion occurred in a building and a full evacuation was ordered.
1: Started out as a regular fire from something, and then it hit a gas line, which they were unable to turn off.
0: Oh, that's so sad.
1: And the gas line ended up going, so that was a big explosion.
0: Okay.
2: What do they need gas for?
1: I thought they carried around kerosene lamps.
0: If it's a commercial building, they still are subject to inspection. Laws. Yeah, I mean, they still have to have a full... Unless they're on their private, I don't know.
2: Then I don't think it continues to be Amish. If they're using electricity, that's
0: just
2: fake.
0: It said it's operated. It just says it's owned. The popular Amish owned.
3: I've been trying to arrange so I could spend an Amish work day with the Amish. I want to learn more. I know I make a lot of fun. I don't get it. I don't understand.
0: No, I think you'd be like such a willing participant, though.
3: I'll help rebuild this place if they want.
0: I can see you doing that. I think it would be fascinating. I think you'd take it seriously.
3: I do. I mean, but I would still want to use power tools.
0: That's not possible. All right, so an investigation is underway in Traverse City following a deadly single vehicle crash on Old Mission Peninsula, very similar to the one that just happened about 7 weeks ago. The Grand Traverse County Sheriff's Office reports crews were called to Center Road at about 7:50 Saturday morning. Reports show a single vehicle traveling south when it left the roadway and struck a tree. A passenger was pronounced deceased at the scene. The driver was taken to Munson with non-life-threatening injuries. A portion of Center Road was closed for at least 6 hours. While police conducted their initial investigation, no names have been released by law enforcement, and the investigation remains active. And in Mecosta County, the sheriff's office reporting a deadly single vehicle crash there over the weekend. First responders were called to the scene on Evergreen Road at about 4:54 Sunday afternoon. Now, early reports show a 37-year-old Clare County man was found unresponsive inside of his Chevy Impala. Reports show the man was driving northbound when he ran off the road, traveled down an embankment and through a wooded area before coming to rest in a cornfield. The man was declared deceased at the scene, and investigators say they're still working to determine his exact cause of death. His name has not been released. And local law enforcement agencies inviting the public to join them for coffee and conversation in Traverse City this week. You should do this. The Michigan State Police, Grand Traverse County Sheriff's Office, and Traverse City Police will participate in National Coffee with a Cop Day this Wednesday, the 7th. There will be no agenda or speeches to show up. It's an informal opportunity to come meet your local law enforcement. The event runs from 8 a.m. to 10 at the Grand Traverse Pie Company on the West Front Street location. So the West Front Street. And Cambium Analytica will hold a ribbon cutting Tuesday tomorrow for its new $5 million laboratory in Traverse City. The 15,000 square foot facility on Shugart Lane will allow the company to more than double its scientific staff and expand its monthly testing capacity from 15,000 to 60,000 tests. Cambium Analytica. Cambium Analytica tests products for the natural food, beverage, and dietary supplement industries. And just a bill that would exempt, this has been going on for quite a while now, but here it is, a bill that would exempt some children's lemonade stands from local licensing requirements, now advancing in the Michigan Senate. It passed with bipartisan support the House. So now the state representative, Cam Cabot of Sheboygan, testified last week in support of this bill, 6007. It would remove certain restrictions on lemonade stands operated by minors that bring in less than $5,000 a year.
2: Stupid.
0: Cavett says he introduced the measure after members of the Milky family told him their children would have to pay recurring fees to operate a stand at a local farmer's market. So the bill's been approved by the Senate Regulatory Affairs Committee and now awaits further consideration in the Senate. If it passes the Senate, it then goes to the governor's office for choo-choo signature.
2: That's not a mafia move. Hey, I hear there's a kid making money with this lemonade stand. I want my taste.
0: It's so weird. It's just weird. And, well, it's because each jurisdiction writes its own sort of fees and stuff. So, all right, that's your news update.
1: All right, thank you, Michelle. Let's go to sports. Oh, no.
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1: Ugh.
3: Lost again to Carolina, 32-26 last night. They're now 2-2.

0: Next up, they will be in Arizona to face the Cardinals at 4:25. Then it's bye week on week 6. Not exactly the Sunday night ending we were looking for. Major League Baseball, we're into the division series now. Milwaukee leads the series over the Padres 2-0. Atlanta and Dodgers are tied up at 1 game apiece. Today, White Sox at Cleveland at 5 and Yankees at Tampa Bay at 8. Michigan State lost 31-3. Wolverines lost 20-14 to Minnesota. That was the 100th Brown Jug battle. The Red Wings are off to a 0-2 start. And Monday Night Football. Falcons at Saints. Both 1-2. New Orleans is a 1.5-point favorite. The over-under, 47.5. I bet the farm on the over. And I just guessed. I didn't have any. I'm not a professional picker like, say, Sebastian, who told me to bet on Michigan State, lost. Who told me to bet on the Jets, lost. Another one also. He fed us something else that didn't come in. By the way, listen for Sebastian's professional advice this Friday at 8 o'clock. There's your sports.
1: Brought to you by Turtle Creek Casino. Yeah, his other one was Auburn +7.
0: Yep.
1: All losers. But he's 2-2 on the season. Yeah, we'll see how he does this week. On the average, he does about 60% success. Let's hit a quick break and we'll be right back. It's 9:09 on KLT. A little mini rock block is coming at you on this wonderful Monday. It's going to be mid-50s and sunny today, and we will be right back. It's going to be a great weather week, and I'll tell you the details in a few minutes. KLT.
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It is KLT, the rock station. There's Bob Seger. 9:26 on a Monday morning with Omelette and Finster. You know, when I saw Bob Seger, I don't know, 10 or 15 years ago at the Palace at Auburn Hills, I was noticing just how many hits he has. I mean, you know, Sunspot Baby's a little lesser known, but, you know, Night Moves to Ramblin' Gamblin' Man to Roll Me Away to, I don't know, I think he even did Shakedown. So many hits. Trying to Live My Life Without You, they played that. Hollywood Nights. And I thought that it was like, this show must

0: be over soon because he's out of hits. And then old time rock and roll comes on. I'm like, oh my God. And the place went crazy, of course. Let's go to the phones and we'll check weather. And then Finster saw something pretty impressive over the weekend. Good morning, KLT.
1: Hey, I was just going over Finster's bets there. The best thing he could do is bet that Ray Charles could complete a pass against the Lions.
0: Wow. Yeah, the defensive backs are not good. They're playing a guy from the practice squad, and he's a rookie.
1: They're playing guys that couldn't start on any other team.
0: Right. Practice squad. You don't make the team if you're on the practice squad. And being a rookie right out of college, I mean, that's pretty bad.
1: Yeah.
0: All right,
1: they
0: buddy.
1: They had time to fix this all winter. They didn't do
0: no
1: it.
0: No kidding. Well, that Arnold had to go and kidnap people. All right, buddy. Thank you for the call. Good morning, KLT.
2: Good morning. This is Mike calling. Did you eat the whole pizza?
0: Yes, I did, Mike. And the record has been set. It's a low bar, but it's 25 minutes and 15 seconds.
2: That's impressive. I couldn't even come close to that. I just thought maybe the challenge was just could you eat it, you know?
0: No.
2: Or for anybody else.
0: I just set.
2: Well, awesome.
0: I set the time. It was attempted twice since my accomplishment, and they failed both times. But one guy lost by 9 seconds.
2: Oh my gosh!
0: Right. You would think that you'd just be able to speed it up knowing where the finish line was. I didn't know where the finish line was. But, yep, at Two Sons Pizza, you could try to devour a 20-inch cheese pizza in 25 minutes and 15 seconds, and then you'll get your name on the sign, and your pizza is free if you could beat my time.
2: Yeah, okay. But
0: thanks, Mike.
2: That's pretty good. That's pretty impressive.
0: Thank you, buddy. Bye-bye.
2: Yeah, bye.
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0: Today, sunny.
3: Better because it has to be.
0: Sunny and 56 today. A little cool for the people. Tonight, increasing clouds, low 41. There is the slightest chance of an early morning shower tomorrow, but it's unlikely. Tuesday, tomorrow, sunny and 65. Wednesday, sunny and 66. Thursday, sunny and 61. Friday, sunny and 62. Saturday, sunny and 66. Sunday, sunny and 72.
3: Great week to restore a water tower. If you're an able-bodied worker, you want to scrape some paint, tomorrow's the day. Be there at noon or as close to noon as possible. And I will be there shortly after, but Green Arrow, the job site foreman, will be there. He's tall, and he looks like a superhero's secret identity.
0: Are there ladders?
3: Everything that you need will be provided.
0: Excellent.
3: I just need some bodies. The Amish saying, many hands make for light work.
0: Excellent.
3: All right, so yesterday was the golf outing for the animals. Out in Kalkaska, something. Dogs and Cats of Kalkaska. I can't think of the name of the people that were it was benefiting. First thing, which is uncharacteristic of me, but they had some kittens available for adoption.
0: Was it AC Cats?
3: I don't believe so because I would have
0: it was Kalkaska.
3: Kalkaska Humane Society.
0: They don't have one of those.
3: It's something. Anyhow. But the kittens in the cages just yelling for attention was making me so sad I had to leave the clubhouse. I had to walk out. I know how I can find who
0: Kalkaska County Animal Shelter.
3: There it is. So that happened, and it was Colton, myself, Terry Ray, and one of her friends, Jen. We are playing now the way that it worked. You know what a scramble is, you know, four of you tee off, whoever has the best tee shot, then four of you hit from
0: best
3: there.
0: Ball.
3: They were sending out two teams at a time. So there was eight of us.
0: Boy.
3: And you, after every spot, everybody, eight balls, well, you know, four, you know, they're all hitting from their best ball, and we're all hitting from our best ball. One of them, and they had shirts made. They were a real team. I think they were calling themselves the Sand Wedgies. Funny. Three guys, one girl. One of the guys, 21-year-old, and he had some cool name like Lance or Chase or some action word.
0: Brody.
3: A name I remember. I want to say it was. It doesn't matter, but it was a wicked cool name, and I was like, man, I could have really been somebody with that name.
0: Tex. Thor.
3: And he was lefty also, and he could smash the ball. But we were, there was an elevated, the cart path goes up a hill off the green. The green is down below, and there is a very steep hill. And between the cart path and the steep hill is a wooden fence that has the textbook fence posts, but then like a log, two logs, going round pieces of wood. This fence was just below my nipples, right? I'm a 6 foot guy, maybe 5'11 and a half now at 57. Up to here. So this kid, Lance, Chase, Fletch, whatever his name was, grabs his putter, puts a hand on top of the fence, and leapt over the whole fence all the way down to the bottom of the hill. In one, it was like 12.
0: How big of a drop? Yeah.
3: Like 12 feet, bro.
0: Wow.
3: And he wasn't like, hey, y'all watch this. He just whoop. And I was like, did anybody just see what this kid just did? I couldn't believe my eyes. It was like Jackie Chan at the you know how he does these stunts of his own. It was so unbelievable. I couldn't believe I my brain wasn't registering what
0: so
3: I had just.
0: So he jumped down 12 feet?
3: But over a fence. And there were rocks and stuff. Like, if I had walked down what he leapt over, it would have taken me a full minute and holding on to stuff. He just sprung over it. Like, my ankles, I felt it in my ankles when he landed. And he just walked in. I'm like, did anybody just see this kid? That's why I know how high the fence was, because when I was looking down upon it as it happened, and I had to go up and measure this fence. I know
0: when you're that age, it seems like you're just
3: bulletproof.
0: Yes.
3: Bulletproof. And I'm like, I may be full of manufactured testosterone, but this kid, there's no substitute for just pure youth.
0: When I was between the ages of maybe 17 and 25, any picnic table I saw, I would jump up on it, and then I would backflip off of it, usually in a grassy area. Then I graduated to the backs of bumpers of a car, and the bumpers, as you know, a car is usually on pavement, so I used to do backflip onto pavement, land on my feet, and it was something I was really good at, and I could not do anymore.
3: Have you tried?
0: I could backflip off of a boat.
3: All right.
0: Like the side of a boat into water.
3: All right.
0: that's about as what I could do now.
3: All right. Now, the third and final part.
0: But that's, go ahead.
3: I hope Terry Ray is on the other side of this door now. Because I'm about.
0: She saw it, huh?
3: No. Where I'm going to bust Terry Ray is the dinner after the tournament. There was an attractive older broad at the next table. And by older broad, maybe mid-60s.
0: Our age.
3: No. Mid-60s. Older than us.
0: Oh, wow.
3: And I was like, this woman is still extremely pretty. And I made the mistake of leaning over to Terry Ray and going, look how attractive this older broad is. And then the dinner's over. And then I say, okay, guys, it was fun. I'm going to leave. And Terry goes, wait, we got to get one more picture.
0: Oh, boy.
3: And who does she go to? The older broad. And goes, hey, excuse me, would you mind taking our picture? By the way, Finster thinks you're still incredibly attractive.
0: Yeah.
3: Or she's sitting with her husband.
0: They don't care at that age.
3: And it wasn't like

0: They're happy to get a compliment.
1: Well, she didn't say Finster thinks you're attractive for an older broad. And here I am telling the story thinks on the
0: still,
1: radio.
0: You're still attractive.
1: I had to, because I knew that I would tell this story. So I had to take a picture of.
0: Wow, yeah, she's got nice teeth.
1: I'm sure they're all fake. But she's so wicked pretty. Matter.
0: She's got nice teeth.
1: She was still wicked pretty,
0: even
1: but
0: if it costed $10,000.
1: Terry Ray just, answered the. Thank goodness she didn't tell the girl with the yoga pants what I was saying about her. There was a girl wearing these blue yoga pants. I could not take my eyes off. I wanted to set my coffee on top of her rear end. It came out so beautifully round. I was like,
0: it came out?
1: Like a shelf. Like right. A shelf. And I even said before we left, I go, I got to go give this girl $20. Like, I've been staring at her butt for the last 10 minutes. But I think we raised money for animals, too.
0: Right. Well, that's a good thing for the Kalkaska Animal Control / Shelter.
1: Shout right, out if you were the girl with the blue sweatpants. Thank you.
0: Five things coming up next.
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0: Nice. Rustic Hog Barbecue. You know, if you're wanting to sample them for something to eat, why not submit a list of tunes that you want to hear here on the radio on the weekends? We call it My Tunes. My Tunes, we want you to submit. We're a little low on the submissions lately. We tell you when we're like inundated with lists, but right now we need some. So make a list of 10 songs you'd like to hear on KLT. And every weekend on Saturday and Sunday at noon, we play your songs and you are the DJ. You get to introduce the tunes, my station, KLT, that type of thing. And you win a Rustic Hog Barbecue gift certificate just for doing that. And plus, you get to tell all your friends, I'm the DJ on KLT. Put it on social media. And I become a fan of people. I'm like, man, this person and I would be great hanging out because I love these tunes.
2: It's the opposite also happens. I'm like, man, I could never get along with this one. Another Fleetwood Mac song?
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2: By the way, we just played Van Halen. Tomorrow's the 6-year anniversary of, you know.
0: Of death? Eddie Death?
2: 6 years. 6 years. Throat cancer. He was only 65. Right? Why couldn't he have been one of these rockers that they're wheeling out there at 85? Such a shame.
0: It is a shame. I think he got his life... It seems like the last time I saw them with David Lee Roth and Wolfie was playing bass, it seemed that Eddie was clear-headed. I mean, he was...
2: He went through a phase where he looked homeless.
0: Yeah, yeah, yeah, that was...
2: And then he was looking good, like fit, and I'm like, this is the Van Halen I want.
0: The Balance Tour, I think that was like 95 or something. He was in rough shape. Rough. Like, not even playing well.
2: Rough. I mean, like, toothless.
0: Yep.
2: Didn't look good at all.
0: By the way, Rustic Hog Barbecue and Grill is on Main Street in Lake City. Thank you. 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
2: 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Lions,

0: you were a team in Michigan, you lost. How's that?
1: Yep.
0: There's Monday Night Football tonight. I don't hear anything going.
1: I know.
0: All right. Number two, Tony Romo has been let go. Drunk driving and CBS don't get along. Number three, as in Led Zeppelin 3, came out on this day 56 years ago. Number four, Brian Johnson, lead screamer of AC/DC, is 79, and Steve Miller, he's the Joker, 83. You could hold up a picture of two dudes. One of them could be Steve Miller. I would not know which one he was. And the fifth and final thing you need to know to be the smartest person at work. 26 more days till Halloween. And there's the five things you need to know to be the smartest person at work.
1: All right, it's 9:49. We'll close things out next with Linda Liu. She's back at it.
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0: It is KLT, the rock station, with Omelette and Finster. It's 9:56. We were analyzing that song's lyrics last week, so we won't go into it again. But he was looking for you-know-who. And then he said to the guy, "Hey there, fella with the hair colored yellow, what you trying to prove?" And I think it was him that was, you know, he's looking for you-know-who, me. So that's my final thoughts on that. But she shouldn't have been running around. Didn't even kiss her, though. Maybe a little dancing, a little grinding.
1: I still think motorboating falls into that category.
0: Probably. All right, we have to get out of here. It's 9:56, and we have to make room for Terry Ray, who's got gift certificates to Lighthouse Dispensary.
1: I also believe Terry Ray yesterday got longest putt made by a female.
0: Oh, wow. At the golf outing yesterday. Where was it? Where did it take place?
1: Grandview in Keokuska.
0: Grandview? I think that's a really exclusive, like, oh, no? Ooh, I mean, what? Like a private club, like where you can't golf there?
1: No.
0: There's a place in Williamsburg, Acme. It's actually Acme. It's just north of the split where 31 continues on to Elk Rapids, and it's on the left.
1: Mm-hmm.
0: In the Alba area, exclusive place, right on East Bay waterfront. I mean, you probably haven't been there because it's a total private club.
1: Well, like, no, don't even know what you're talking
0: about. No outsiders. Somebody will text it in. All right, 9:57. The pizza challenge is on. I did the pizza from Two Sons Pizza, 20-inch cheese pizza, the record to eat the whole thing, and it must be there at the location. Bill is the timing guy, and you got to tell them that you're trying the challenge. And if you do so, your name will be up in lights, like mine will be today at noon. Not in lights, but it throws a stand.

0: end up display of the challenge. And the record right now, I just set the bar. It's a new challenge. This will be easily achievable. 25 minutes and 15 seconds. Somebody did 25:24, and that's 9 seconds too long over the weekend. So that's a fun thing. We got a little pizza challenge, food challenge at Two Sons Pizza on 8th Street in Traverse City. Speaking of which, we have two for Two Sons Tuesday tomorrow. Maybe win a gift certificate. You don't need the free pizza. Just take your time. All right, you guys have a wonderful day. Terry Ray is next. Enjoy this Monday in the mid-50s, but sunny.
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Before a fire, before the wheel, there was... Okay, there wasn't rock. But if there had been, they'd have listened to KLT. The rock station, KLT.

0: Bon Jovi on the rock station. KLT finishing off a long rock block. I'm Terry Ray. Good Monday morning. I hope you had a good weekend. Weather was nice. I had an action-packed weekend. The theme for lunch at the Leedsville Cafe today at noon. What was the highlight of your weekend? And I went to the Mark Farner concert at Odawa, which was awesome. I saw a movie. I gave my dog a bath. I was in a golf tournament. Played some blackjack, won some money, and it was beautiful. It was a little chilly yesterday, but the golf tournament out at Grandview Golf Course. What a beautiful golf club that is, golf course. I've been there before. We did a broadcast from there for my 40-year anniversary, I remember, but I didn't actually golf. And man, that place is beautiful, absolutely beautiful. And I know Fenster talked about it a bit. I'll tell you more about it. But they put us, our team, and then the KLT team, and then they put you with another team, which our other team had matching outfits. They were the Sand Wedges, and they were the nicest bunch of folks. But boy, could they golf. And our team had bright spots. We had baby Colton, who I started calling Bam Bam, because man, that ball, he can hit that ball. He was out there. He's a whacker is what he is. I should have called him the Whackmaster, but he was very good. I'll tell you more about it, but it was a lot. It was a fun weekend. What was the highlight of your weekend? What is something maybe interesting that you did? 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They offer new careers to people daily. 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And sunshine today, high in the mid-50s. On this salesperson Ed, sales guy Ed's birthday today. Ed, if you're out there, happy birthday. Oh, and that's another thing that happened. Our general manager on the east side of the state asked Finster and I to, it's Ed's birthday. What would you? So we wrote songs for him and sent them over. And mine is horrible. I might share it with you, though. It's really, anyway, sunshine tomorrow, 65, 66 Wednesday. We're going to be up to 72 by Sunday, but mid-60s and whatever for the rest of the week. And there could be some frost tonight in some areas. So just know that that's happening. Right now in Alpena, it is currently 50. 54 Harbor Springs, 52 Cadillac, and downtown Traverse City, sunshine in 54. What was the highlight of your weekend? That's the theme for the noon hour.
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2: I hate to bring up politics, but have you seen the latest on Abdul?
3: Abdul El Sayed? That guy is pretty, I don't know, extreme, wouldn't you say?
2: I mean, I knew he was liberal, but now I saw he wants 4,000 criminals released from jail.
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2: 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Rapists. You know, criminals.
3: Are you sure?
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3: Wait, I need to look it up.
2: Read it. 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
3: Abdul El Sayed, too dangerous for the U.S. Senate.
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I'm Mr. Floyd Peter, accepting charge from United States. Out there for 10.

0: 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Are we reaching?
1: Pink Floyd on the rock station, KLT. I'm Terry Ray. I heard the interview this morning. Camp Out for Care starts today and runs through the weekend. It's a 13th annual Camp Out for Care food drive, and we're collecting non-perishable food items like peanut butter, canned meat, soups, canned fruits, vegetables, pasta, personal hygiene items like toilet paper and toothpaste, as well as monetary donations. And we're helping and working hard. 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And if you would like to be part of that, donations can be dropped off at Family Fair or Northland Foods in Kalkaska, or the Acme Meyer, which is right on the way to Kalkaska, or online at KalkaskaCares.com. And CARES is K-A-I-R-S, which stands for Kalkaska Area Interfaith Resources. And I've been working on having like a little competition here at work. Maybe you could do that at yours to see who could get the most food before the week's up and drop it off. And yeah, I think we're doing me against the morning show against Squatch. We'll see. We'll see if we can get it going. All right, but it's a great cause, and I know there are a lot of people really hurting these days. So if you have it in your means to help, please do. Tom Petty's coming up this morning, so is BOC and Terry Ray's Comedy Club.
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1: Went to a wedding a couple weeks back. I talked to the bride and groom. I said, hey, how long before you two have kids? And they said they don't want to bring children into the world the way this world is now. I'm like, well, that's a weird thing to say the way the world is now, because by most ways of looking at it, this is the best the world's ever been in history. 200 years ago, if you were very lucky, you were having 15 kids. Most of those kids would die. Most of life was having kids, then watching them die. Then you would die of a disease they prevent now by washing your hands. Being a doctor shouldn't have even been a real thing. All they were doing was telling you the name of what you had. Sir, you have tuberculosis. Lie down. That's it. Sir, your arm's infected. We'll cut it off. Although we didn't wash anything. So the stump will also get infected. We're just gonna keep cutting the stump shorter until you're dead. Like your kids. That'll be five chickens, sir.

0: The poor leaves, all they know is spring and summer. And then in October, they're like, where's everyone going? Early in November, you always see a couple leaves hanging on. They're like, I'm going to make it. I'm going to make it through winter. Me and my buddy Carl, right, Carl? Carl. The pine trees, they must resent the attention the leaves get.
1: Stupid leaves. Everyone's driving by looking at the pretty leaves. I didn't bother to get to know them. After a couple months, they're dead. Come December, you'd be climbing a ladder, stick a star on my head.
0: Why would a pine tree sound like it's from Brooklyn? How many jokes about seasons does this guy have?
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3: I've smoked cigarettes a lot of my life. I finally quit. I didn't want to quit. People who have never been addicted to anything never truly get it.
4: Like, oh my God, you quit smoking. You feel better?
3: No. No. Love to shove your face through glass just for saying that. And then smoke whatever's left on the other side. That's how irritable I am right now about the fact that I can't smoke cigarettes. Just not that healthy of a person. I joined a gym, and then my gym closed. And then I had to go join another gym. That's a pain in the ass. Because you can't just pay and go in. You have to have a meeting and a consultation with somebody. Really? I don't want to. Well, you have to, Kathleen. You have to meet with Cindy. Oh. Okay, great. Cindy is 21. Cindy is in shape. Cindy is happy to be alive. Everything is going great in Cindy's world. You get the happiest thing ever. But her voice is so high. The tone and the pitch, when she spoke, all I heard was a Yorkie barking. I swear to God. That's all I heard. Hi, okay, let you. Okay, Phillips Ford.
5: See, back in the good old days, my entire family had one phone. It was hardwired into the wall of the kitchen. It came in 4 possible colors: black, white, harvest gold, and avocado green. We had the avocado green, and my parents actually sprung for the extra long cord. Our phone cord was over 1/4 mile long. My mom could walk down the driveway and check the mail, never quit talking to her sister. Now, I will say this. Back in the good old days, you got excited when the phone rang. You would race each other to answer the phone because you had no idea who it might be. Might be your grandmother, might be the president of the United States. You didn't know till you picked it up. But now caller ID has taken all the joy out of answering the phone. Now your phone rings, you're like, oh, hell no, I ain't doing that. Nobody got time for that.
6: I'm cold now, too, that I'm old. 45, I just get cold. I always have to bring a jacket. It could be 135 degrees outside, and I will walk around with a jacket. And I see these young people, and I just think, where are your jackets? My body's falling apart. My shoulder hurts because I stand on stage like this. My body can't handle this. And I went to the doctor to try to fix it, and they talked to me like I was an old car. He just goes, I wouldn't put any more money into it, to be honest. I pulled a muscle recently. I guess it was in my soul. I mean, it was dead middle of my body. I thought it was the front, and then I was like, well, that back hurts too. You know, so. Well, what's in the middle? What muscle is in the middle?
7: I feel like I'm beyond the nice day now. Of course, people still want me to have one. Everybody wants me to have a nice day.
8: Have a nice day?
7: Yeah, yeah, yeah. Would you give me my change, please?
9: That's the trouble with have a nice day. It puts all the pressure on you. Now you've got to go out and somehow manage to have a good time. All because of some loose-lipped cashier.

0: Have a nice day.
1: Maybe I don't feel like having a nice day. Maybe, just maybe, I've had 63 nice days in a row. And by God, I'm ready for a crappy day. Let someone wish me a crappy day. I never hear that. Have a crappy day. That's no problem at all. All you have to do is get up some mornings. There's no planning involved.
2: Fun to be in California. The police are kind of weird here. They ask you stupid questions. Do you know why I pulled you over? Because I have pot in the glove compartment? Want to step out of the car, please? No, it's too hot. Get in my car. I got the air conditioner on. If you get a ticket, you can go to traffic school and they make you watch movies for like 8 hours, head-on collisions, mannequins flying out the windshield. At the end of the movie, the instructor goes, "Now, what have we learned by this? Never let a mannequin drive your car." And people say that flying is safer than driving, and they say the weirdest things on the plane. This plane is equipped with 5 emergency exits, not including the big one that'll be created on impact. In the event of a water landing, your seat cushion can be used as a flotation device. Till the sharks come. And then it's a bobber. You know what they say you're supposed to do if you're being attacked by a shark? You're supposed to punch him in the face. Dan, and when that doesn't work, you poke him in the eye with your stump. Punch a shark? What if he wasn't even going to attack you? What if he's just curious and he's swimming by and you go, pah, pah, pah, pah. Ow. Hey, what'd you do that for? I thought you were going to attack me. Yeah, well, I have to now.
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0: Sammy Hagar on the rock station. KLT finishing off another long rock block. I'm Terry Ray on a beautiful Monday morning. Fall has come in delightfully. I mean, we could have rainy days or really cold days, but it's been really, really nice, has it not? We, Finster and I and baby Colton and my friend Jennifer were in a golf tournament yesterday, which was a great cause. I got a note from the fellow who organized it, Scott Matley. Thank you so much for airing this event and helping us get the word out. We had 112 golfers, 50 auction items, and raised $20,000 for the Kalkaska County Animal Shelter and Kalkaska County Sheriff's Office canine program. Your support helped make the outing a huge success. Thank you. It was very, very fun. Very fun. And Grandview Golf Course there in Kalkaska was beautiful. It was a great day yesterday. And a great cause, huh? 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St. Vincent de Paul, US 23 South Alpena. Sunshine today. There is a frost freeze potential for tonight. Tis the season. Sunshine mid-50s, mid-60s tomorrow, and the next day will be somewhere around 60-something for the rest of the week. Right now in Alpena, 52. You got the sunshine. 54 Harbor Springs, same for Cadillac, and downtown Traverse City, 55. As we get closer to noontime and lunch at the Leedsville Cafe, the theme today, Feel Good Friday songs.
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0: Bring up politics, but have you seen the latest on Abdul?
1: Abdul El Sayed? That guy is pretty, I don't know, extreme, wouldn't you say?
0: I mean, I knew he was liberal, but now I saw he wants 4,000 criminals released from jail.
1: 4,000 criminals? What kind?
0: Oh, people in jail for murder. Rapists. You know, criminals.
1: Are you sure?
0: It was in Abdul El Sayed's campaign platform. He put it in writing.
1: Wait, I need to look it up.
0: Read it. I have it right here. El Sayed said reducing prison population is, quote, essential.
1: He put that in writing? I think keeping criminals in jail is essential.
0: El Sayed has a lot of dangerous ideas.
1: I mean, I could vote for a Democrat, but Abdul El Sayed seems like a different kind of Democrat.
0: Seriously, different and dangerous.
1: Abdul El Sayed, too dangerous for the U.S. Senate.
0: SLF PAC is responsible for the content of this advertising paid for by SLF PAC, not authorized by any candidate or candidates committee. SLFPAC.org.
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7: And it is Monday. What was the highlight of your Monday? Not Feel Good Friday. On the wrong day. It's KLT.

0: Aerosmith on the Rock Station, KLT. I'm Terry Ray. Hello. So, did you stay up and watch the Lions last night? The sad part was they had the evening game. So many of us spent the whole day, like, getting whatever done. Oh, good, the Lions played tonight. You know, you're doing this, doing that. Building the excitement built throughout the day. It was such a letdown. Come on. They made Carolina look really good. And the Panthers won 32-26. Right at the end, the announcers were like, this game isn't over yet. They've got 3 minutes. They can turn this around. And we're all at home thinking, yes, yes, you can. And they didn't. But Lions are 2-2 on the season. Not the worst record. There are some teams that still have not won yet. There is Tampa Bay, who are 0-4, LA Chargers, Houston Texans, the Tennessee Titans, and the Miami Dolphins have not won a game yet this season. All those teams are 0-4. And we as Detroit Lions fans know what that feels like. More than one time we know what that feels like. So they're all poo-poo. There's three teams that are undefeated. And the Chiefs, Kansas City, who it just happens to be Travis Kelce's birthday today. That's Mr. Taylor Swift. The San Francisco 49ers undefeated, as are the Minnesota Vikings, which a lot of people weren't predicting to happen. But there's one more game to go tonight in Monday Night Football, Atlanta and New Orleans, the final game of Week 4. And after tonight, we will be able to declare our weekly winner of KLT's Pro Football Challenge at WKLT.com. Someone like Roberta Gauthier of Williamsburg did last week will win a $25 gift card to Alpine Chocolate House and PGO's Food and Spirits. So good luck, one and all of those of you that are playing along. And well, let's see what happens tonight, huh? All right, heading toward noontime lunch at the Leedsville Cafe. 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
3: 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What was the highlight of your weekend? Apparently earlier I thought it was Monday. I didn't even realize, or Friday. I didn't even realize it said Feel Good Friday. So I stayed up late last night because of the Lions, and then... It was an action-packed weekend. What was the highlight of your weekend? 231-941-9558. 231-941-9558. 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All right, so today is the fifth day of October. It is the birthday today of actress Kate Winslet, footballer Travis Kelce, rocker Steve Miller, another rocker Brian Johnson, and incredible sales guy Ed on the east side of northern Michigan. It is his birthday today, too. He's an awesome guy. I'm going to send him this. I'm going to send you some Brian Johnson and AC/DC, man. Happy birthday. If you see Sales Ed, give him a big squeeze. He likes that. Here we go. It's KLT.

0: ACDC on the rock station KLT. It is lunch at the Leedsville Cafe. And I mentioned it's Ed, the sales guy's birthday today. He actually texted in and says, the highlight of my weekend was getting out deer hunting on Saturday. Unfortunately, I didn't see any deer. That's not a lot of deer hunting. That's just hanging out in the woods. So for his birthday, I didn't hear Finster's rendition of what he put together for Ed's birthday. But I made him a song, and this is going to be 53 seconds of your life you're never going to get back. And you'll know why I keep my day job and I don't sing. This is the song. It's awful. Okay. Brace yourselves. This is the song that I performed for Ed's birthday.
1: Well, let me tell you a story about a guy named Ed, sales guy who seems always well fed. Out there making calls and selling lots of spots, put a birthday cake in his sales forecast. Ed, that is, birthday boy, king of the sales department. Now, when it comes to sales, Ed's really got the knack. He can sell a radio spot and sell it right back. He's got the charm, but it means no harm. Hide your checkbook when it walks in. Ed, that is, sales machine, birthday legend. So let's all raise a cup and wish Ed good luck. May his birthday be great and his sales escalate. And may his commission check be huge, cause he's a good guy who's easily amused. Bet he's smiling right now, Mr. Salesman. Happy birthday, Ed.
2: Well, doggy.
0: It's awful. Happy birthday, Ed. I won't ever play that again. I'll make you that promise, you guys. It's a rock station. KLT.

0: Hey, Terry Ray.
1: Hey.
0: You know what my favorite thing that happened over the weekend?
1: What?
0: Packers won.
1: Woo-hoo! Go Green Bay. They're 2-2, just like the Lions now. Yes.
0: Yep. The only team I'm really afraid of in the NFC North is the Bears.
1: Ah, okay. And what shall we play for you?
0: It's Cold in EP, so I'd say it's Cold as Ice. I can't remember who sings that.
1: That's Foreigner. All right, I'll hook you up, man. Have a great day.
0: You too, Terry Ray, and keep on rocking.
1: All right, bye-bye. It's KLT.

0: Chili. That's what you are. It is lunch at the Leedsville Cafe on KLT. I'm Terry Ray. Here's one from the KLT radio app, where if you have our app, there's a record button and you can record yourself and then hit send and it comes right to me. Now, the interesting thing about this is talk to text. Maybe you might do what this fellow's doing, but this is not text. This is a recording of your voice, okay? So you would just say, you know, if you had a question, you'd be like, hey, can you tell me the answer to you? You know, and you would. Anyway, here's one. This is a big buildup. Here's one from the KLT radio app.
1: Hey, Terry, I'm listening to Bob Seger, comma. Where do you think 12 hours out of Mackinac City is? Question mark.
0: It's playing on the radio. That's where it is right now. It's a rock station. KLT.

0: in his lunch at the Leedsville Cafe. Shagman asked for that song today, too. Which guy?
1: Hey, Terry Ray, the highlight of my weekend was not the Detroit Lions. I was in the game right until Ray Charles and Stevie Wonder both completed touchdown passes against their defense. That did it for me.
0: It was not pretty. That was very sad last night. What can I play for you?
1: I just thought Hit Me With Your Best Shot by Pat Benatar might fit.
0: Yeah, well, they hit us with everything they could. And we took it. All right, have a great day, man. Thank you.
1: You rock.
0: Bye. I think if we had played earlier in the day, you know, what it would have, should have, could have. KLT.

0: It is lunch at the Leedsville Cafe. Somebody just shared a joke with me. I will share with you momentarily. I actually laughed.
1: Yeah, my highlight of the weekend was getting out my 73 Corvette and taking it for a ride on that beautiful day we had. So, I want to hear I can't drive 55.
0: What color Corvette you got?
1: Midnight blue.
0: Nice. All right, you got it. Awesome. Thank you.
1: Yep.
0: I love the old school Corvettes. It was a beautiful weekend to get out and about, huh? It's KLT.

Sammy Hagar on the Rock Station, KLT. It is lunch at the Leedsville Cafe here on KLT. And lots of you on the text line, including Ed, our sales guy, the birthday boy. I read part of what he wrote earlier, but not the whole thing. The highlight of my weekend was getting out deer hunting on Saturday afternoon. Unfortunately, I didn't see any deer. Can you please play Deep Purple's Perfect Strangers? Since the deer and I seem to be strangers. Yes, Ed. Here you go. Happy birthday, my friend. Sirach Station. KLT.

That's to the birthday boy, Ed. Ed the sales guy, the myth, the legend. Deep Purple on the rock station, KLT. It is lunch at the Leedsville Cafe. I'm Terry Ray. Good afternoon. Lots of you on the text line as well as calling in. But on the text line, there's Brenda, who I love a hug. I just can't help it. I can feel their vibes big time if I hug them. But if they're really good people, like I met a girl from Marketplace this morning at Myers, I'm telling you what, I seen her. She was dressed in army garb. She was a beautiful woman, and I told her, "You're a beautiful woman, and you have a beautiful fighting spirit." By God, never met the girl before, but then I showed her my car and how it got totaled. But God has paid it off, $5,100 payoff from the insurance company. And I owe 5105 years off my behind. Okay, thank you, Brenda. Highlight of your weekend, I guess. Terry 2.0, she's got a picture of the Mackinac Bridge. Highlight of my weekend was looking forward to going camping in the UP. How about take it easy? Yeah. Kiss fan Marty is on here. Hi, Terry. Went kayaking Saturday and Sunday, went golfing. Can I request Kid Rock? Kiss, rock and roll all night. Kiss fan Marty. All right, man. Kathy, highlight of my weekend was my friend Janine. Janine. Not sure what that says. Came up from Detroit. I haven't seen her for 2 years. She fell down some stairs, broke herself 2 years ago. Then she was diagnosed with lung cancer. She had surgery, is cancer-free. I was so happy to see her. Could you play Eye of the Tiger by Survivor? Thank you. Have a great day. Oh, well, good for her. Yay. Glenn is on here. Awesome singing / rapping. Oh, that was my song earlier. Come let me tell you a story about a man named Ed, our salesperson. The highlight of my weekend was golfing. It doesn't say who it was. Maybe you golfed with us. That's one of my highlights for sure. Was golfing yesterday at Grandview Golf Course in Kalkaska. It was a great day, and $20,000 was a raise. It was raised. It was a benefit, and it was for the Kalkaska County Animal Shelter and the Kalkaska County Sheriff's Office Canine Program, both of which who were there. And Fenster and I and baby Colton and our friend Jennifer golfed, and it was just a lot of fun, and it was a great cause, so very nice. And apparently I won one of the auction items. You write your bid or whatever. I got a call later, but I they didn't say which one it was, just that I owe them $25, which I will send that over. But I'm so curious as to, because I bid on quite a few things, just to see what would happen. I don't even know what I won, but I got something out of it. But also over the weekend, it was a big weekend. I went and saw Mark Farner, Grand Funk Railroad frontman, there at Odawa Casino's Ovation Hall. It was a packed house. Great show. Got to hang out with his wife, Lisa. We watched the show from the very back.

0: She had like the perfect spot. And we met, did a meet and greet with Mark beforehand. And it was funny because Mickey D from the morning show with Omelette and Fenster, she was there. And when they gave us backstage passes, she's like, this is my first ever backstage pass. She was very excited. And so that was cool. I don't know. I did so many things over the weekend. What was the highlight of your weekend? The theme today. So think about what it is and give me a call. KLT's weather is for Ballard's Plumbing and Heating, your local train experts. No matter the season, Ballard's ensures everyone's comfort because it's hard to stop a train. We're going to have sunshine this week and highs in the mid-50s today, getting into the 60s tomorrow and pretty much the rest of the week. Current temperatures across northern Michigan with the sunshine. Alpena right now, 54. Harbor Springs, 55. Cadillac at this very moment, 56. And downtown Traverse City, 56. More of your suggestions are coming up.
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0: Yeah, I want to tell you the highlight of my week, the acoustic storm in Daytona Beach yesterday.
1: Oh, all right. Acoustic storm.
0: Yeah, I'm down here on vacation.
1: Very nice. And what can I play for you?
0: Hey, Tara, is there any way you can play Train, Train, Take Me Out of This Town?
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1: Acoustic Storm on KLT for World Animal Day with Audrey Parrott was great. It's Steve Miller's birthday. Like to request a Joker. Rock on, KLT.
0: Yes, indeed. It's KLT.

0: We're Steve Miller, Rock Station, KLT. He's celebrating a birthday today, as is Brian Johnson, frontman of AC/DC, Travis Kelce, the football guy married to the pop star, Kate Winslet. She's an actress. There's a lot of birthdays today. And, of course, sales guy Ed. Happy birthday, Ed. I hope you're having a great day. We got you sunshine for your birthday. I just saw on the text line from Grandview Market, says, Terry, I work on the ground crew at Grandview, which is the golf course we were at yesterday, Finster and I, and heard you on the radio. I looked, and you won the disc flyer game. Thanks, Mark. I bid on a bunch of stuff for the silent auction, and one of them was this Frisbee game. That you have targets that you throw. I don't know. It just looked fun and amusing. Yay! I bid on all. I wondered what it was that, because like you won the bid, but I bid on a lot of things. I didn't know what it was. That's perfect. Thank you, Mark. 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All right, it's time to play Terry Ray's Most Excellent Catchphrase Game. This is the game where I get two of you on the phone line. I give you clues as to a word I'm trying to get you to say. You shout out answers. First one to five wins a $25 gift card to Lighthouse Dispensary, South Garfield Avenue, Traverse City. Would you like to play? I need the first male and the first female who have not won this game in 30 days to play. All right, 231-941-9558. I need a male and a female of hopes of telling you apart. Good luck right now.
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10: All right, I have David and I have Kat on the line. Say hello to each other.
11: Hello, Kat.
10: And where are you from, David?
11: Meesick.
10: Where are you from, Kat?
12: Boyne City.
10: Boyne City. Are you on a speaker or something? You sound distant now.
12: I'm in a car. Sorry.
10: Okay. All right. So I'm going to give clues as to what I'm trying to get you to say. You shout out answers. First 1 to 5 wins. All right?
12: All right.
11: Yep.
10: Here we go. You get on a board on top of the water and you...
12: Surfing.
10: Surfing. Yes, Kat. This is you lay on the ground with someone else and you're rolling around fighting.
12: You're wrestling.
10: Wrestling. She was actually first. This is you go to the bar and you sing with wild abandon.
11: Karaoke.
10: Yes, karaoke. This is a male escort, the fancy name for a male escort.
12: A gigolo.
10: Yeah, gigolo. Yes, Kat.
11: Damn.
10: Kat knew gigolo. This is someone who is a builder and their specialty is wood.
11: Carpenter.
10: Ooh, yes, carpenter. He was first. At work, you crunch numbers.
11: Mathematician. Accountant.
10: What did you say, Kat?
12: I said accountant.
10: That's what I thought. She was before you. This is my toilet's plugged. I better call a...
12: Plumber.
10: He was first. Right now, David's got 3. Kat's got 4. This is someone who flies a plane.
12: Pilot.
10: He was first. It's 4-4. I take my dog to this person.
11: Vet.
12: A veterinarian.
10: He was first. I'm going to make both you win, though. Let's do it. Everybody's winning because it was very close. All right. Both have gift cards to Lighthouse Dispensary, South Garfield Avenue, Traverse City. Are you good?
11: Yeah.
13: Thank you.
10: Oh, you are welcome. All right. That's Terry Ray's most excellent catchphrase game. Let's do this.
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10: Yeah, what he said. All right, finishing off lunch at the Leedsville Cafe.

0: So many great calls. Thank you for participating. We're going to end with this one.
1: Hi. Can I make a request for the lunch to Leedsville?
0: Yes.
1: So I think the Lions need to fire it up a little. So could we hear Firewoman by the Cult?
0: Yeah, they need to fire it up a whole lot, boy. That was so sad. All right.
1: It's a rough one out there.
0: Yeah, it is. All right, have a great day, man. Thank you. I kept expecting a big comeback at the end of the game last night. That did not happen. Sure, they're bummed today, too. Here we go. The Cult. It's KLT.

By the way, which one's pink? Pink Floyd, Have a Cigar on the rock station. KLT, that band in the beginning, Syd Barrett was one of the founding members. Syd Barrett, who they wrote Wish You Were Here about him. Heavy drug use, kind of sent him off the deep end. And so he left the band and they wrote Wish You Were Here. But he's the one who came up with the name for the band. They were calling themselves the T-Set. But then they found another group that had the same name and they were supposed to play at the same gig, which is pretty, do you know a band named the T-Set? Apparently two of them thought it was a good idea at the same time. So Syd Barrett needed to come up with another name really fast, spur of the moment. So he combined two things, the first names of two American blues musicians from his record collection. He was flipping through Pink Anderson, and then he found Floyd Council. And they took Pink Floyd, and it was going to be the Pink Floyd sound, but then they just called it Pink Floyd. But that's where their name came from. In case you didn't know, KLT's weather is brought to you by Hillman Health Foods. 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

0: 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Sunshine. It's a beautiful day. Beautiful Monday. Maybe some frost tonight in some areas. We'll see. There's potential. 56 the high today, and then we'll be in the mid-60s tomorrow. And a lot of the week will be bouncing between 50s and 60s, but sunshine all week long. Very nice. Right now in Alpena, 55. You got the sunshine. Same for Harbor Springs and Cadillac. How about Traverse City? Oh, 56. All right. Still coming up this afternoon. We're going to keep on rocking because we can. How about we do one from Van Halen, Queen, and more.
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0: Queen on the rock station, KLT. I'm Tori Ray. Brian May, guitarist for the band, says, "We are done touring for good." He wants to focus on other things, thinking that maybe 50 years as a band is enough. He's ready to move on. So that's one band I've never seen in concert is Queen. Well, there's a lot I have seen, but there's a lot I haven't, and that would be one of them. It is KLT, Michigan, Michigan State. The big rivalry is coming up next month, November 7th, at the Big House in Ann Arbor. The rivalry rages on, and tickets are expensive, but we're giving some away. You could actually be at that game. All you need to do is get registered to win in person. You have to go to one of the following spots: Alpine Chocolate House, Gaylord, Ginnup Sales, Williamsburg and Lanson, Lighthouse Dispensary, Traverse City, Park Dispensary, Alpena, La Haze of Sheboygan, Jet's Pizza of Gaylord and Petoskey, Gaylord Machine and Fabrication, or Northern Michigan Tractor and Equipment in Johannesburg. And the drawing is 3 weeks from this Friday will be the drawing. So you have a little bit of time, but don't dilly-dally too much. You can increase your chances of winning by going to all those spots if you were really into it. So just saying. I know other people have won. That's exactly what they did. So good luck, one and all. But Michigan State, the big rivalry. And you could be there. All right, Squatch is coming up next. Have a great rest of your Monday. And again, happy birthday to my friend, Ed the Sales Guy. We've got the 4 at 4 at 4:04 coming up with Bay Bread Company, work release at 5, and great rock and roll to boot. Squatch is in the house and ready to rock. 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

0: KLT, Treat Her Right. It has a Santana feel, if you ask me, but I love all the Billy Gibbons stuff. Happy Monday, everybody. Lots to get to today. First of all, I see that it's National Get Funky Day. Get Funky Day. Yeah, so I'm thinking maybe I need to play a different soundtrack for me here today. And I watched some football over the weekend, had a good time with that. Unfortunately, Detroit came up short. One of the things I noticed about watching football, I like the end zone dances, right? Whenever something fun happens. And I heard a comedian on social media doing a joke about that. I want to share that with you here. It's Kelsey Cook about end zone dances.
1: I've come to really like football, but it's such a funny dichotomy to me in that sport. It's one of the most macho, masculine sports there is. But you also know that at some point in the week, they have to go up to each other in the locker room and be like, "Hey man, do you want to learn a secret touchdown dance with me?"
0: The sheepish look that she gives is the icing on the cake. Folks, the number here at the studio is 231-941-9558, also known as 231-941-WKLT. We've got the 4 at 4 at 404 with a giveaway from the Bay Bread Company, and of course, the work release program coming up in the 5 o'clock hour. I know we're all on a countdown to get past Monday, right? Yeah, absolutely. But why don't we take a look at the weather first? Because it is sunny here in Traverse. A little chillier, though. Currently 56 degrees in Traverse and Alpena. 54 in Cadillac and El Petoskey. Overnight low 41 tonight. Yeah. In fact, Cadillac's going to be down to 34. We're getting close to frost warnings. Tomorrow, we are starting out with a little bit of rain, and then it's going to be sunny with a high of 66. Wednesday's high is 65 with sunny skies. Thursday's 60, sunny yet again. 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We're going to get back into the music. I've got REM and Def Leppard coming up right after this.
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0: It is the Rock Station, KLT. Def Leppard there, Squatch here. 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We've got Skinnerd and Molly Hatchet coming up on Long Rock Block right after this.
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2: I'm Melissa Smith with Up North Live News. Here are some of the stories we're working on for your Monday. The Traverse City Central football team is mourning the loss of one of its players, 17-year-old Jason Solomon. Solomon was a member of the Traverse City Central football team, where he wore number 54. The team announced his death Sunday, saying it will play Friday's game against Bay City Western in his honor. Solomon was a passenger in a vehicle that crashed on Old Mission Peninsula Saturday morning. The Grand Traverse County Sheriff's Office said the vehicle was traveling south when it left the road and struck a tree. The driver was taken to Munson Medical Center in Traverse City with non-life-threatening injuries. Investigators believe speed and alcohol were factors in the crash, but investigation remains ongoing. More details on a fire that destroyed a creamery in Oscoda County. The Tri-Town Fire Department was dispatched around 1:30 p.m. Saturday to the Farmer's Creamery at 50 West Kittle Road in Mayo. When crews arrived at the scene, heavy fire was visible on the west side of the building. A natural gas line was also involved, restraining firefighters' efforts as the gas could not be shut off right away. We're told no major injuries were reported, and estimates show more than 300,000 gallons of water was used to put out the fire. A bill that will protect children from inhumane transportation methods to residential treatment centers was signed into law by Governor Whitmer. House Bill 5514 was introduced by Northern Michigan State Representative Cam Cavett. The new law strengthens protections for children transported to residential youth treatment centers. Those stories and much more coming up tonight on Up North Live News at 5, 6, and 11.
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kitchen door.

0: Phil Everly of the Everly Brothers was sitting around having a drink with Mr. Warren Zevon, and he said, I just watched this movie last night from 1935. It's Werewolves of London. You should do a song about that. And as a joke, he just started writing the lyrics right there on a napkin. He said it was done in 15 minutes, but I guess he was frustrated with the recording process because they kept doing a bunch of takes, and he finally asked somebody from that was in the studio, like down the hallway, to come over and help. And who was it? Well, it was Fleetwood Mac members Mick Fleetwood on drums and John McVie on bass. Yeah, and that helped him record that tune. So there you go. That's who's on drum and bass. I never knew that. That's a new one for me. Hey, why don't we take a look at the weather? Now that I do know. Sunny in Chicago, in Traverse City here, but temps are a little chilly. Currently 56 degrees here and in Alpena, 54 in Cadillac and Petoskey. Overnight low 41. And we're going to have some rain tonight, but then tomorrow it will turn sunny with a high of 66. Wednesday's high is 65 with sunny skies. Thursday, 58 with sunny skies. 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All right, the number here, folks, 231-941-9558, text line or a landline. And if you do send a text request for a tune, you got to include your name so I give you a shout-out. That's how your tune gets played. All right, Aerosmith coming up right after this.
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4: 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Oh, good morning, Mr. Tyler. Going down.

0: What I'm going to do is play a couple of tunes, get us up to the top of the hour, and then we're going to see what you can spot and possibly win. We've got Boston and Everlast coming up right after this.
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Foreigner on the Rock Station, KLT Squatch here with you. We're getting closer to the 4 o'clock hour, and then you know what happens? Well, shortly thereafter, it's the 4 at 4 at 4:04. Today it's brought to you by Bay Bread, and I'll also be giving away a gift card to Bay Bread on Randolph Street in Traverse City. If you can spot the phony headline.

0: The home of Omelet and Finster in the morning. 97.5 WKLT Kalkaska Traverse City. 93.5 WBCM Boyne City Petoskey. 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KLT. KLT. It's time for the 4 at 4 at 4:04.
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3: 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Here it is, for better or for worse. It is the 4 at 4 at 4:04. 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

40 varieties of breads, grab-and-go sandwiches, and sweets. You can follow them on Facebook for more information. Four headlines, three are real. Here we go. Number one, new candle promises to fill your home with the smell of a new Mac computer. Number two, pictures released online of Steven Tyler without his wig or hair extensions. Number three, hospital charges $40 fee to hold your own baby after birth. And number four, woman steals paramedic's wallet while they helped her dying boyfriend. Let me run down these four headlines one more time. Number one, new candle promises to fill your home with the smell of a new Mac computer. Number two, pictures released online of Steven Tyler without his wig or hair extensions. Number three, hospital charges $40 fee to hold your own baby after birth. And number four, woman steals paramedic's wallet while they helped her dying boyfriend. If you haven't won anything in the last 30 days, give me a call at 231-941-9558. Maybe you could win that $20 gift card to Bay Bread Company. And in the meantime, it's Kansas on the Rock Station, KLT. Gary.

0: Kansas on the Rock Station, KLT. It is the 4 at 4 at 4:04. We're playing for a $20 gift card to Bay Bread Company on Randolph Street in Traverse City. Let me run down the four headlines one more time quickly. A new candle promises to fill your home with the smell of a new Mac computer is number one. Number two, pictures released online of Steven Tyler without his wig or hair extensions. Number three, hospital charges a $40 fee to hold your own baby after birth. And number four, woman steals paramedic's wallet while they helped her dying boyfriend. The number, 231-941-9558. If you haven't won anything in the last 30 days, let's go to the phones. Can you spot the phony headline?
1: I'll take a guess and I'll say the candle.
0: Candle, number one, a new candle promises to fill your home with the smell of a new Mac computer. No, this is true. A company called 12 South makes accessories for iPhones and iPads and other Apple products. Well, they just released a candle that smells supposedly just like a new Mac computer. So, true story, but try back.
1: Okay, thanks.
0: The number, 231-941-9558. Can you spot the phony headline?
2: Squatcho is thinking number three.
0: Number three, hospital charges $40 fee to hold your own baby after birth. No, this is true. A couple in Utah just got charged $40 to hold their newborn baby after she was delivered. Apparently, it's an extra nurse that had to be there, and the couple got charged. Good Lord.
2: Unthinking real.
0: Yeah,
2: wow.
0: I know, man. We'll try back, and thanks again.
2: Hey, appreciate it.
0: Yeah, I'll tell you what, KLT won't nickel and dime you like that. All right, the number again, 231-941-9558, although you don't want us around newborns, I will say that. All right, let's see if we can spot that phony headline. Can you spot the phony headline?
3: I'm going to give number two a shot.
0: Number two, pictures released online of Steven Tyler without his wig or hair extensions. Yes, totally made up. Who's this?
3: This is Jamie.
0: Jamie, what town are you from?
3: I'm from Brutus.
0: Jamie from Brutus, you won yourself a $20 gift card to Bay Bread Company. I want to thank you for listening and for calling in.
3: Thanks a million. Appreciate it.

Yeah, we appreciate you. Don't forget, the number here at the studio is 231-941-9558. Get those requests in for the work release program coming up in the 5 o'clock hour. Right now, it's Don Felder. Heavy Metal on the Rock Station, KLT.

0: Joan Jett on the Rock Station, KLT. Squatch here with you. Let's take a look at that weather. Still sunny, but a little chillier here in Traverse City. Currently 56. Also 56 in Alpena. 55 in Cadillac. 54 in Petoskey. Overnight low 41. Looks like we could get some rain really tonight or early tomorrow morning, but then it's going to turn to sun in the afternoon with a high of 66 for Tuesday. Wednesday, sunny, high of 65. Thursday, sunny, high of 60. 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We've got Bad Company and Journey coming up right after this.
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0: 10 to 4. 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

0: Journey on the Rock Station, KLT Squatch here with you. And, you know, we are coming up to the 13th annual Camp Out for Care Food Drive. 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Now, the 13th Annual Camp Out for Care Food Drive is going to be October 5th through the 10th, so that's all through this week, and it ends on Saturday. And I know a lot of people out there could really use the help. Donations can be dropped off at Family Fair or Northland Foods in Kalkaska and Acme Meyer in Kalkaska, or online at KalkaskaCares.com. And that's Kalkaska Cares, K-A-I-R-S with a K, all right there? And again, more information can be found at WKLT.com. We're coming up to the work release program in the 5 o'clock hour. The number here, 231-941-9558.
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3: That's right! It is 5 o'clock! 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And that's where I come in. You give me a call at 231-941-9558. That's a landline or a text line. And if you do make a text request, you got to include your name so I can give you a shout out. That's how your tune gets played. Like Dan B. from Petoskey. He wants to kick things off with ZZ Top and some cheap sunglasses. 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

0: Yeah, I'd like you to make a request.
1: Yeah, what are you thinking?
0: Yeah, you can play anything from Kiss Destroyer.
1: All right, man. Sounds good. Thanks for the call.
0: Yeah, thank you.
1: One of my faves, Detroit Rock City. It's Kiss on the Rock Station, KLT.

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1: Good afternoon, Squatch.
0: Hey there, Louie. What can I play for you?
1: Well, I just watched The Wizard of Oz for the first time in 25 years Friday night. Can we hear something off of Blizzard of Oz?
0: Sounds good to me.
1: Thank you, sir.
0: Thanks for the call.
1: Bye now.
0: It is Mr. Crowley off the Blizzard of Oz on the Rock Station, KLT.

Ozzy on the Rock Station, KLT. It is the work release program. The number 231-941-9558. And I've got Mama T-Dog checking in the shadow, and in Traverse City, Mimi and the Wolf of Rust Branch, who wants to hear Right Place, Wrong Time. And why? Well, because today is National Funky Day. Yeah. Let's get our funk on. It is the Rock Station, KLT.

Freeman Cheetah Wheelies with Right Place, Wrong Time. Squatch here with you. It is the work release program, and I got a funny message here, and this is from Martin Petoskey. He said he was getting in his car after work and almost strangled himself with the... He took his wife's car and almost strangled himself with the seatbelt. So he wanted...

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KLT Squatch here with you. And checking the text line, we've got TJ in Alpena, and he wants to hear some Sticks. Oh, I'm sorry. No. Van Halen. James Brown. It is the Rock Station. KLT.

0: Van Halen on the Rock Station, KLT. The number here, 231-941-9558. Let's see what we got here. Let's go to the phone.
1: Something with Stevie Nicks.
0: Something with Stevie Nicks? All right, I got you. Thanks.
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0: Stevie Nicks on the Rock Station KLT. It is the work release program, but let's take a quick break to look at the weather. Temps are coming down a little bit. Currently 54 degrees in Traverse and Petoskey, 55 in Cadillac and Alpena. Overnight low 41. We are expecting some rain after midnight, but possibly tomorrow morning, but by afternoon, sunny with a high of 66 for Tuesday. Wednesday, sunny, high of 65. And Thursday, sunny, high of 60. 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
3: I'm Melissa Smith with Up North Live News. Here are some of the stories we're working on for your Monday. The Traverse City Central football team is mourning the loss of one of its players, 17-year-old Jason Solomon. Solomon was a member of the Traverse City Central football team where he wore number 54. The team announced his death Sunday, saying it will play Friday's game against Bay City Western in his honor. Solomon was a passenger in a vehicle that crashed on Old Mission Peninsula Saturday morning. The Grand Traverse County Sheriff's Office said the vehicle was traveling south when it left the road and struck a tree. The driver was taken to Munson Medical Center in Traverse City with non-life-threatening injuries. Investigators believe speed and alcohol were factors in the crash. An investigation remains ongoing. More details on a fire that destroyed a creamery in Oscoda County. The Tri-Town Fire Department was dispatched around 1:30 p.m. Saturday to the Farmer's Creamery at 50 West Kittle Road in Mayo. When crews arrived at the scene, heavy fire was visible on the west side of the building. A natural gas line was also involved, restraining firefighters' efforts as the gas could not be shut off right away. We're told no major injuries were reported, and estimates show more than 300,000 gallons of water was used to put out the fire. A bill that will protect children from inhumane transportation methods to residential treatment centers was signed into law by Governor Whitmer. House Bill 5514 was introduced by Northern Michigan State Representative Cam Cavett. The new law strengthens protections for children transported to residential youth treatment centers. Those stories and much more coming up tonight on Up North Live News at 5, 6, and 11.
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Guns N' Roses on the Rock Station, KLT. Checking the text line. We got the Shadow checking in. He wanted to hear some Zeppelin, but he also brought up a good story here. He said, you know, we lost Janis Joplin 56 years ago yesterday. And boy, was she a favorite artist of mine. So...

And boy, was she a favorite artist of mine. So I think we do a little piece of my heart. The one and only Janis Joplin. It is the Rock Station, KLT.

0: Janis Joplin on the rock station, KLT, gone but not forgotten. Folks, you know, if requesting a song during the work release program isn't scratching you where you itch, you know, we have a show that we do on Saturday and Sunday right at noon. It's the MyTunes Hour, where listeners get to take over the radio for an entire hour. And not only that, they also get a $25 gift card to Rustic Hog Barbecue Bar and Grill on South Main Street in Lake City. And we're looking for the next guest DJs. 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All right, but we are in the work release program, of course, so I'm going to play a couple of messages, and we'll get one more request in coming up right after this.
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2: I hate to bring up politics, but have you seen the latest on Abdul?
3: Abdul El-Sayed? That guy is pretty, I don't know, extreme, wouldn't you say?
2: I mean, I knew he was liberal, but now I saw he wants 4,000 criminals released from jail.
3: 4,000 criminals? What kind?
2: Oh, people in jail for murder. Rapists. You know, criminals.
3: Are you sure?
2: It was in Abdul El-Sayed's campaign platform. He put it in writing.
3: Wait, I need to look it up.
2: Read it. I have it right here. El-Sayed said reducing prison population is, quote, essential.
3: He put that in writing? I think keeping criminals in jail is essential.
2: El-Sayed has a lot of dangerous ideas.
3: I mean, I could vote for a

0: Democrat, but Abdul El-Sayed seems like a different kind of Democrat.
1: Seriously, different and dangerous.
0: Abdul El-Sayed, too dangerous for the U.S. Senate.
1: SLF PAC is responsible for the content of this advertising, paid for by SLF PAC, not authorized by any candidate or candidates committee. 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
2: And it is the work release program that we're coming to the end of. 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
3: Hey, Squatch, how's this Monday treating you, my friend?
2: Oh, it's Monday, but we're making it through, right? I hope you are.
3: Oh, yeah, for sure.
2: Nice. What can I play for you?
3: For the work release, I was going to ask if we could get on some Tom Kiefer, some Gypsy Road.
2: All right, that sounds good to me.

0: Monday, but we're making it through, right? I hope you are.
1: Oh yeah, for sure.
0: Nice. What can I play for you?
1: For the work release, I was going to ask if we could get on some Tom Kiefer, some Gypsy Road.
0: All right, that sounds good to me. I haven't heard that in a hot minute. Thanks for the call.
1: All right, thank you, Squatch. Have a good night, man.
0: You too. And we are closing out the work release program on the Rock Station, KLT.

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0: Pete Townsend on the Rock Station, KLT Squatch, with a weather update. Temps are coming down a little bit, getting a little chillier out there. Currently 53 degrees in Traverse and Petoskey, 55 in Cadillac and Alpena. Overnight low 41, and then after midnight we're expecting some rain to hit the area and possibly into tomorrow morning. But by the afternoon we're looking at sunny skies with a high of 66 for Tuesday. Wednesday 65 and sunny. Thursday 60 and sunny. 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We're going to get back into the music right after this.
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0: 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All right, before I get out of here, I'm going to do one last long rock block, and I've got Hart ready to kick that off. And I want you to stick around because California Girl's going to rock you till midnight. As always, thanks for listening. See ya.
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0: listen to criminals? What kind?
1: Oh, people in jail for murder. Rapists. You know, criminals.
0: Are you sure?
1: It was in Abdul El-Sayed's campaign platform. He put it in writing.
0: Wait, I need to look it up.
1: Read it. I have it right here. El-Sayed said reducing prison population is, quote, essential.
0: He put that in writing? I think keeping criminals in jail is essential.
1: El-Sayed has a lot of dangerous ideas.
0: I mean, I could vote for a Democrat, but Abdul El-Sayed seems like a different kind of Democrat.
1: Seriously, different and dangerous.
0: Abdul El-Sayed, too dangerous for the U.S. Senate.
1: SLF PAC is responsible for the content of this advertising, paid for by SLF PAC, not authorized by any candidate or candidates committee. 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

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KLT.

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0: Omelet and Finster in the morning, Monday through Friday from 5:30 to 10 on the Rock Station. K.

0: Desire. It's you two on the rock station KLT. California girl here with you on this Monday evening, and an AI radio DJ is supposedly shooting to stardom in LA, but he doesn't host solo. He's a bop. Coyotech is the name. Co-host with Geraldine Gigi Guzman on a Spanish language station. It's attracting a lot of attention, but humans aren't happy about it. And I could see why, because they want to connect with a real person, not an AI bot named Coyotech. I take a look at our KLT weather forecast brought to you by Thunder Bay Electric, your source for clever electrical solutions and innovative options for the most challenging projects. 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For tonight, increasing clouds, a low around 41 degrees, mostly sunny and 67 with 30 mile per hour wind gusts for tomorrow. For Wednesday, sunny and 68, Thursday, sunny and 63, and Friday, sunny and 63. And I've got Toto on the way in Green Day, so stay right there.
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5: Hi, I'm Asher, and I'm a little brother in the Big Brother Big Sisters program. I was 8 years old when I met my big brother Steve. That was 8 years ago, and he still shows up for me. 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